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1: One of the texts here from Jonathan. I love how Vince is trying to get Nipsey into a wheelchair. Yeah, you've been very liberal, and I apologize for using that term, but you've been very...
2: I knew it! I knew it!
1: Don't think I haven't heard your age shots at me. Am I looking older to you recently?
2: No, not at all. The joke played in from yesterday when we were talking about how few steps you take during the day. And then Jen mentioned an adult, you know, an adult stroller. And I think that would be a very good jumping off point for you and Mrs. K, as she wants to go out for walks at nighttime. She could put you in the stroller and it gets ready for when you guys get older, when you're like 90 and she's about 62.
1: Bad numbers. Bad numbers. Your math is all wrong.
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1: Been a listener since day one. 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
2: There you go. Christina from Gardner's listening since shortly after the first day. Let's say thanks. People's Philly sports quiz winner, Adam from Lancaster.
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2: 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Ash from Dolphin, PA. 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I'm now 35. 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
1: Came. 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
2: 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Nope, it's coming.
1: Nope. Cut myself out a hole, and I was ready to go. So, here we go for a Friday.
3: News from the X-Files with Jen Shade.
2: Da-na-na-na-na-na-na, food cam.
1: Today is the day.
2: That is a cool thing.
1: I'm hungry, too.
4: Better be.
1: I am. I saw the Texas toast already. I didn't go into the bag.
2: Ready for grape jelly meatballs.
4: Even Jenna Clay's excited today. She was like, oh, you're making meatballs? I was like, yeah, but I'm making grilled cheeses at the same time. She's like...
2: Oh, because she can have that. She's a vegetarian.
4: Yeah.
1: That's right.
2: I thought, wait a minute, she wants to eat meatballs? No, she wants the grilled cheese.
1: Mm-hmm.
2: Excellent. Oh, yeah. Friday, August 28th. Got a little tiny glimpse of the eclipse in between a couple of clouds last night. If anybody got a chance to see it. You're into that kind of thing. It's a big deal. I was just bummed because I didn't think I was going to see it at all. And then I got word, oh, it might be. It might be. I jumped up and ran to the window and started. Actually, I ran out onto the deck running around the house trying to figure out where I could see this thing. Because it's something fun to do. Fun, Nips. Remember fun? We had fun last night.
1: Absolutely.
2: We really did. It was a good time. And I ate my way through the entire event. You can tattle on me later. I did share, though. I'm a sharer.
1: Mm-hmm. Definitely.
2: We did have some heavy rain, obviously, and the downpours flooding roads across parts of central PA. So do be careful, especially if you're in some of our outlying areas, because there could be issues there. One trouble spot, Derry Street in Swatara Township. Drivers seen trying to navigate the high water near PetSmart. Drawbox Dan sent me a picture out in front of their house. They were flooded on the street. And I said, has that ever happened before? Plus, they were showing the downpours. Some of you posted pictures of the downpours. One person said, I might not have a house anymore. Or I thought I wasn't going to the way it was coming down. For some of you, you got rain. It was very bad. It was really heavy rain. And there were two bolts of lightning accompanied by thunder within that split second, meaning it was not just close. One of them had to hit something near me. It was a sound. It's one of those experiences you never forget. Nips, Vince, you've been around one of those cracks that come. It's the lightning. It hits something. Bang! The dog was trying to climb into the attic. Everybody, I was sitting there. I jumped up. I was sitting there reading, and I literally flew up and stood around and looked and run into the windows again, saying, that had to hit something. Is anything on fire?
1: I jumped a couple times last night, too. They were a bunch of a boom.
2: They were
1: holy
2: big.
1: Cow.
2: And one of them was like a real high-end crack. Okay, let's not have any more of this. But you know how I'm about those nighttime tornadoes. So regardless of what's happening, I'm aware. I'm alert. I'm awake. And I couldn't go back to sleep. So hopefully everybody's in better shape. Text Club 800-332-1057. Let us know what you see out there. Let us know what we can pass on to try to help other people avoid certain scenarios. There might be some puddling, ponding, flooding still sitting around, but certainly nothing looks like what happened in Nepal. Now, I'm getting some new numbers. There may be as many as 90 Americans in this somehow. The death toll reaching at least 390. I've seen it back and forth higher. Really too soon to tell what's happening. They're worried it's going to go sky high. The authorities there. Over 1,400 missing. Tourists from over 30 countries are there. Again, this is Nepal. The Dalai Lama has come out, you know, sending his condolences and to the families and everyone affected. How many of the videos have you seen in the last 12 hours?
1: Oh, my goodness.
4: I was just watching one outside of people on a bus as the water was, like, coming under a bridge. It was like, oh my God. Must go faster.
1: Like a movie, right?
2: When I told you yesterday that this was bad, now that you've seen it,
1: mm-mm.
2: You understand just how bad this is. So apparently it was a glacier release, hits underneath, hits the water in the valley, and it just went from there. So they need help desperately. There are people who were just looking for family members, hundreds of people, dozens of Americans. Like I said, there is at least one couple that is missing from New Jersey that we have been told that their neighbor actually stepped up and said, they're over there. Somebody tell me what's happening. Everybody's trying to figure out what's going on. So anything, if you can't send a thing, Red Cross

0: actually is on the ground over there. There are other agencies, both massive and small, that are trying to help. And if you need or if you feel the need to lend a hand, please do, because it's pretty awful. And we do get flooding around here, no doubt about it. The historic Keystone Hook and Ladder building in Columbia, Lancaster County, damaged by last week's tornado, is set for demolition. Now, the owners say the work will begin on Monday. Could take about a month. The decision was made to prevent additional damage to nearby buildings. That's the one that had the little pottery studio attached to it. Is that correct?
1: Oh, I think
0: it's the same one that got trashed, like the whole thing. Because it's pottery. So when a bunch of bricks fall on it, guess what happens? You lose your business, your inventory.
2: Yeah, guess so.
0: Somebody send me the info on that, too. I have to look it up again. Because as an artist, that's just crushing. And people are trying to, you know, it's already hard enough to be a functioning artist and trying to, you know, make a business and money out of it. And then that just hurt me. So I want to see if we can lend them a hand somehow, or I can do anything. So yeah, that's a lot of what's happening now. We do have jury deliberation beginning in the first degree murder case against Lindsay Clancy, who killed her three young children before attempting to kill herself. She did admit to that. This is really about, is she criminally, and this is all it's about, is she criminally responsible? There are two different ways this is going to go. She's admitted to killing her children. Whether it was postpartum mental health, the prosecution is saying, no, she planned it. She was fine. I know a lot of you have been watching along with this, especially women. And because we still have a lot of this postpartum stuff that hasn't been sorted out on top of mental health kinds of issues. I don't know. I'm watching this case like everybody else. It's going to go either she's criminally responsible, goes to prison for life, or mental health institution for the rest of her life.
2: Oh, my God, that's rough.
0: Mm-mm-mm. The whole thing. And I cannot imagine. My heart's with the jury. Everybody else involved from the professional side, lawyers, judges, all that. They, you know, it's hard for them to see this kind of stuff. But I can't imagine what that jury's going through, having to hear all of this and try to figure this out. It's really intense. House Oversight Committee releasing the transcript of former Barclays CEO Jess Staley's testimony over ties to Jeffrey Epstein. President signing the executive order yesterday to change Lake Ontario to Lake America amid the trade war with Canada. A lot of people bid on that one. It's all over the internet. And federal aviation officials are reportedly working to fire two air traffic controllers who left work early on the day a jet crashed into a fire truck at LaGuardia Airport. March 22 collision killed two pilots and injured six other people.
2: That's bad. Bad.
0: I'll get into, I have a lot of entertainment news, including Jack Reiner, oldest son of Rob and Michelle Reiner, opening up about the December murder of his parents. I'll have that later on here this morning, either in entertainment or otherwise. Major shakeup could happen today in Cumberland County. Middlesex Township supervisors expected to resign there. The township super, which is William Goodhart, is expected to step down at a meeting this morning. Residents recently questioning his absence during a heated discussion over proposed data center. If he resigns, the remaining supervisors will appoint a replacement. Philadelphia is back in the cruise business. Hey, in and out over the years. So that's just another close port for us, guys. Baltimore, we've got now Philadelphia. New Jersey's another place. Nibs, you can drive to that big ship.
2: I would love to.
0: City's new cruise terminal near the airport is now open after weather delays in the project. Norwegian Cruise Line has a 7-year agreement with the port and plans 41 sailings a year to destinations including Bermuda, Bahama, sing it, and Canada, New England. They do some nice trips on the
1: come
0: coast.
1: Come on, Brady.
2: That's right. Bermuda, Bahama, come on, Brady Mama, Key Largo, Montego, baby, why don't we go?
0: I'm moving slow this morning. I'm singing it right now.
2: The Keys. I love that song.
1: It might have been our best yet.
0: KPTV says Midfield, Alabama woman was injured by a church's chicken pot pie. Oh, they do get hot. Yolanda Jackson says the pie was so hot it burned her mouth, face, and wrist. She sued and she won $20,000. Mm. She's been left scarred. Yeah, that's the... Do you ever try to... Ilio's Pizza and chicken pot pie, the kind that you make at home, it just traps all that heat. It'll burn the roof of your mouth in a heartbeat.
2: Nowhere to go. That's
0: it is
2: right.
0: Hot. It is hot. But those suits are still going on. That's the first thing I thought when I saw it. We're still suing over hot things, but you didn't let it cool down either way. It was too hot. There's another song for you, Nibs. Want to sing that one?
2: It's too hot. Too hot.
0: We're going in a direction.
2: It's too hot. Too hot.
1: Do what you want. Oh, no, that's Bama Boogeyman.
2: That's right.
0: Hey, if anybody is interested, there are no games for Little League World Series today. Yesterday, semifinal matchups, tournaments on scheduled rest, let me call, for before the bracket finals begin tomorrow. So I'll get to that later on this morning with some of the schedule for the weekend, if you've been following along. And Alabama residents want to honor the late Dolly Parton with their own license plate. I'm for it. I don't have a vehicle license in Alabama, but if I did, I'd have a plate. The tag would pay tribute to her Imagination Library, which provides free books to young children in all 67 Alabama counties. Proceeds from the $50 tag would go towards buying books for children in the county where the vehicle is registered. I like that, too, because then the money stays in that community to get those children books. I really love this program. I'm taking a look at what I can do here just personally. More states are expected to follow Alabama. So, hey, Pennsylvania, let's get on this. Please. Look, you know, I find a mission, and it happens to be Dolly.
2: That'd be great. A great cause, too. Read.
0: Imagine that. I'm all about getting people to read. I love to read. I didn't, though. You know, when I was a kid, because I had a certain level of, I guess, undiagnosed ADHD, which I consider, you know, a help to me mostly. Sometimes it's not. But I had trouble sitting still. I did it, but I'm much better at it now. I really enjoy it. And it doesn't matter if it's on a tablet, a book. I love magazines because they're fast. Always have. Like pictures, pretty glossy things, you know. You don't have to plug in your book either. That's the only thing that bothers me when you fly or travel and you take your... There are planes that I've flown on this year that have nowhere to plug anything in.
2: An old plane, they got nothing to plug into. That's right.
1: Cigarette lighter.
0: There was a bunch of us looked around when the air hostess, whatever, said something about, she said, this is a new plane, but there is no place to plug in or something. I was like, why do you have a new plane and you don't have anywhere to plug in?
2: That doesn't seem right.
0: Made no sense to me. But I take my stuff, and then I either have to take a power pack just to make sure I can keep up with it, or I don't want to be in the middle of something and have it go out. And if you have a good old-fashioned book, Nips, you just open her up. Beautiful. And sit there. I see a lot of people doing that, especially on planes. Okay, so that'll hold up for me.
2: Even my couch has a USB now.
0: Do you have one of those?
2: Yeah.
0: Sorry. It's electric. There's another song. What is wrong with me today? It's been all that popcorn last night.
2: Boogie, boogie, boogie.
0: So you have an electric set.
2: Yep.
0: Everything's going okay with it once mm-hmm. it got delivered?
2: Yes. Uh-huh.
0: By the way, Miss Kay, your wife, wonderful last night. We enjoyed ourselves, and you were bookended. She was on one side, and I was on the other. You didn't stand a chance.
2: I had nightmares like that. That's right.
0: Vince, are you ready?
3: And now, the People's Sports.
4: Comes down to one last play. Now you can step into it. Here comes the Hail Mary with the game on the line. And the ball is caught! Caught! It's a miracle! It's Noah Brown! Oh my goodness! This town is going crazy! It's a madhouse in Landover, Maryland!
5: He did it!
2: To the sports department we go.
1: Week 3 of the NFL preseason got underway last night. You had the Pittsburgh Steelers in action, losing to the Buffalo Bills on a late touchdown and a two-point conversion. But Steelers head coach Mike McCarthy says that all four quarterbacks have earned a roster spot. Aaron Rodgers, Mason Rudolph, Will Hard, and Drew Aller. Wow. In Mike McCarthy's eyes, all deserve to make the team for the upcoming season. Hmm. So one of those two young guys is going to have to go to the practice squad. And I'm assuming that'll probably be Drew Aller since he's the low man on the totem pole.
2: Right.
1: But at least you get to stick around with an NFL team for the season.
0: So you got four.
2: Hmm.
0: And you've got what could potentially be a program for your quarterbacks. Because if Aaron Rodgers is last year, they're kind of... softening the curve on this, on the sharp edge?
1: Aaron Rodgers has finally completed the Brett Favre cycle. Now, he didn't.
2: This is the last step?
1: He didn't play for the Minnesota Vikings. They both played for the New York Jets, even though Rodgers' period was very, very, very, very brief.
2: That's crazy. He broke something the first play.
1: Yeah.
2: That's crazy talk.
1: But it seems the Brett Favre cycle is complete, as now there are young quarterbacks under Aaron Rodgers, I guess, ready to take his role. I have seen, though, with the disgruntled relationship between Baker Mayfield and the Tampa Bay Buccaneers, that Baker Mayfield could be the successor.
2: Well, they're having problems there.
1: Well, they offered Baker Mayfield a contract in the offseason, and he felt like it wasn't what he deserved. So him and the organization are at odds at the current moment.
2: Now. Oh, I know that.
1: And he's just going to play out the final year of his contract. And even though we haven't even started this football season, Baker Mayfield has already been linked to the Pittsburgh Steelers for next season.
2: Holy cow. Oh, my goodness. Wouldn't that be something if the Steelers got Baker Mayfield, but huh?
1: We
2: got
1: to go through this season first, Aaron Rodgers' final season.
0: Well, either way, they got three others.
1: Cleveland Browns won a game last night. Don't many times we'll be able to say that this year. Beat the Patriots in their preseason game.
0: Who was throwing the ball?
1: Not Shedeur Sanders, not Deshaun Watson. Dylan Gabriel was the starting quarterback for the Browns last night. And then Talen Green took over.
2: That's a great name.
1: Raiders losing to the Niners 18-12. Fernando Mendoza throwing his second interception of the preseason. And a Raiders head coach, Clint Kubiak, still staying quiet on who will be the Raiders' starting quarterback for week one of the season. There's been some flashes from Fernando Mendoza, the number one overall pick, that might lead the Raiders to believe that he should be the starting quarterback. Ultimately, Tom Brady will decide, because let's not forget that. Tom Brady will decide who is the starting quarterback for the Raiders this upcoming season. And last night, when the Raiders came out for their preseason game, I guess they're starting to do pre-promotion for the Nicolas Cage, Christian Bale, Al Davis, John Madden movie.
2: Oh, yeah? Okay.
1: So they had two little kids come out last night dressed up as that era of Al Davis and John Madden with a bunch of guys behind them dressed like, you know, a vintage 70s Raiders team.
2: Oh, my God. So they're all aboard on it,
1: This is when the NFL does their dog and pony show during the preseason. You know, you don't see stuff like that going on during the regular season.
2: That's funny. How about that?
1: When the games actually count.
2: How's Nick Cage going to be? Has John Madden? How's that going to look?
1: From what I've heard, it is good. And they originally, I think it was just supposed to be a streaming release. Now it's getting a theatrical release. So they must believe that it's good enough to put it in theaters.
2: Okay.
1: And the Rams, a winner last night. Tonight, you got the Commanders and Ravens on the NFL Network at 6 o'clock. Eagles are in action, taking on the Cincinnati Bengals. That game's on CBS tonight at 8. And then you got two games on ESPN, Saints and Cowboys, and Seattle and Kansas City. Both of those are at 8 o'clock, so I don't know which one we will get around here on ESPN. But we are not that far away from the start of NFL season, and Sunday, a lot of guys are going to lose their livelihood as over 1,100 players will be cut from NFL rosters come Sunday.
2: Ouch.
1: And the dream may be dead.
0: And do I have this right? Players. So if you get cut, you're not going back to college?
2: Well, you can't. You just can't play sports.
1: Time out, because...
0: I meant for the sports part.
1: Another judge getting involved yesterday. A Texas judge signed an order yesterday that prohibits the NCAA, the SEC, and its commissioner from stopping a group of athletes, three of whom are currently listed on NFL rosters, from returning to college sports for one more season of play.
0: Okay, so they stopped it, and then they stopped them.
1: Yes.
0: For the moment.
1: I don't...
2: Yeah, I don't know how those work. Is it for 30 days and then they have
0: like
2: to come up the field?
0: It seems like this is going in line with everything else that happens in the court systems lawyers.
1: All I've really learned from this is all you got to do, you could just find a judge anywhere to be like, oh, yeah, sure. Why not? Go for it. As long as that...
2: Yeah, I know what you mean. Yeah.
1: you find yourself a judge, you get an order, and you're good to go.
0: Like, it's particularly fussy because there's things we don't have rules for. I say that all the time. We go running off the cliff with an idea, and there isn't anything in the rule book for it, so then you got to go back and start sorting it all out. And then if you don't like the judgments that are made, you go back and have to look at the rules. So they, you step ahead of yourself, you end up in this.
1: Oh, and Tony Romo issued 3 new citations yesterday, stemming from his July arrest in Wisconsin. Initially, he was cited for refusing to take a test for intoxication after an arrest. And yesterday, he was also issued unsafe passing on the right, first offense OWI, and possessing open intoxicants.
2: Uh-oh. Open container, right? That's how that means?
1: That's what it sounds like.
2: Oh, brother.
1: So, yeah, I don't think you'll probably ever go see, Jim. I don't know.
2: Really? For is he the only guy who's ever gotten a DUI? Is he going to be removed from television?
1: What? Because we're not going to be able to ask Ross about this, because Ross is going to answer any sort of questions about this. But CBS, I guess, believes that it's not a good look for them, what happened with Tony Romo. For the brand, it's not a good look.
2: Oh, boy. Okay.
1: And I think it's more that in today's culture, CBS knows that if they put him back on air and any time he makes some sort of stupid face while he's on camera, it's going to get clipped, and then it's going to be put all over the internet.
0: It can be a distraction.
1: And they're going to be made fun of, and he's going to be made fun of all season long. He misspeaks during a broadcast. Oh, is Tony Romo drunk?
0: And this is the difference between the every person and then, I don't want to say celebrity, but people that are high profile like this. And it's really sad.
2: Mm-mm.
0: Yeah, because it's in contracts that if you do anything that makes the company look bad, to make it simple, that damages the brand, is a distraction, you know, not a positive influence or whatever, then they don't have to have you. So it's tough.
2: Anything else for you, my friend?
1: Well, you did have baseball yesterday. The Phillies were not in action. You had a great game between the Dodgers and Braves last night. Chris Sale, a complete game, striking out 11 as the Braves sweep the Dodgers with a 1-0 win. Chris Sale throwing his fastest pitch in, I think it was like 8 years or something like that, in an at-bat against Shohei Ohtani last night, reaching 100 miles an hour. Yeah, Chris Sale throwing his fastest pitch since 2018, both to Shohei Ohtani last night.
2: Talk about being hyped up for something, huh? Right? That's great.
1: Cardinals avoid the sweep, beat the Orioles 7-5. Astros were a winner over the Yankees 5-1. Royals, Brewers, Nationals picked up a win. And the Giants were all winners. As we look ahead towards the weekend, Nationals will host the Marlins tonight at 6:45. Pirates are in St. Louis taking on the Cardinals, Phillies and Angels at 9:30, and the Orioles and A's at 9:40. You've got Reds and Cubs on ESPN this afternoon. NASCAR final race of the regular season is at Daytona. That is Sunday, 7:30. So that is a night race to close out the NASCAR regular season before they head for the chase for the Cup. And golf, the Tour Championship this weekend from East Lake Golf Club in Georgia. Currently at the top of the leaderboard, you got Minwoo Lee at 8-under, Victor Hovland, Colin Morikawa, Chris Goddard.
0: There he is.
1: All tied at 6-under in second place. Scottie Scheffler currently sits 3 shots back at 5-under par as they head into the second day of the tournament.
2: All right. Take care of some business. We'll come back with an entertainment update with Jennifer Shade right after this.
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5: Harrisburg area looking good, 83, 81, and 581. No backlogs, no delays. Inbound river routes are in good shape. Lancaster County accident man on Township Harrisburg Pike at Dillerville Road. Stemfield Township accident, Kaufman Road at Moomaw Drive. York County, they're clearing one in Dallas Town on Main Street. That's 74 at Lawson Avenue. Adams County have an accident just west of New Oxford on 30 in the area of Centennial Road and Strabane Township. John Wilsbach, right now traffic.
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0: National Red Wine Day, Cherry Turnover Day, International Read Comics in Public Day, Bow Tie Day. I Have a Dream Day, National Power Rangers Day, Criminal Appreciation Day. I don't even know what that means.
2: If those people out stand outside the courtroom.
0: And we have, yes, we have Food Cam Day. Here come the grape jelly meatballs. Are you ready, Nibs? What did you eat last night at the Senators game?
2: Two spot dogs, one with chili, one plain.
1: Just plain, no mustard, ketchup, or anything?
2: Mm-mm. One naked, one with the chili naked on it. Delicious.
0: My stomach was a little weird last night. We were standing in line. Tell everybody what happened.
2: And I was harkening back to a day when the guy would have hot dogs up his arm and would serve them.
1: Oh, yeah.
0: He'd stand in the window and he'd line them all up on his arm.
1: With his little chili spadle. As he's...
2: That's right. That's right. Wasn't quite appetizing the way I was describing it.
0: I was sitting there trying to figure it out. He's going on about it. And as soon as he said that, I looked up. I'm like, nope, I'm good. I'm going to get popcorn. He said, you're leaving a line? I said, yeah, I'm leaving the line.
2: All right.
0: Thanks for bringing it up. It was the humidity. Having a hot dog with all the fixins or the, and it's onions and the chili type stuff, right? It's too hot. Too hot. Too just... wasn't sitting. So I just went and had some popcorn and then some of those pecans that they put up. And then I got those to put on the ice cream. I was having field day there. Hanging out with the listeners. We'll talk more about that then, though. 10 days until Labor Day. Just 10. Break and bend flyaway. Yeah, we're going to try to qualify you for that last day for it. Next week, a perfect circle in Hawaii. I mean, you would go see a perfect circle in Hawaii. Make sure that's clear. That's going to be a pretty popular one, I believe. Ancient history, guys. Mr. Fuji, American professional wrestler and manager, died. And Hurricane Irene struck the United States East Coast, killed 47 people, and caused an estimated $15.6 billion in damage. Which one occurred first?
2: I think Mr. Fuji died before this, before Irene.
1: Okay, sure. Why not?
0: 2016 is when Fuji died. 2011 was when Irene came along. And yes, I have heard about Dolly.
1: What happened to Dolly?
0: Next name, Hurricane. Birthday game. Let's hear her. 'Cause it-

0: Happy birthday to you.
1: Celebrating birthday. Vince, I'm guessing you didn't get a chance to watch anything.
2: No, I did not.
1: From Here Comes Honey Boo Boo, as you had no idea what was going on with the show, and we're really interested in what your take is if you just see the one episode, one of the first episodes.
3: That's your homework, so let us know.
1: Honey Boo Boo's now 21. Boo-boo. Legal for bars. Armie Hammer and Leanne Rimes are also celebrating birthdays. Who's older?
3: The Hammer, I think, right?
2: Yeah, I think so.
1: No, it's Leanne Rimes, 44 to 40. Jack Black and Jason Priestley. Same year of birth for both of them. How old are they?
2: 52.
1: Keep going.
2: 55.
1: Keep going.
2: Oh, wow.
3: They're older than me.
1: They're both 57 years old now.
3: That's crazy, right?
1: And Shania Twain, Jennifer Coolidge. The MILF on American Pie.
2: Jennifer Coolidge.
1: Is older?
3: Yes.
2: She want a hot dog.
1: Than Shania Twain.
2: Yes, because Shania Twain, I feel like, just turned 60.
1: She turned 61.
2: It's close.
1: Today.
3: That don't impress me much.
1: You're right. 65. Jennifer Coolidge is 65. Stifler's mom.
2: It's like the 4th of July.
1: Before I get into the movies in theaters, music first today, because we've got Thank You, Mike D. from the Beastie Boys. Is his first solo album.
3: Yeah, I know. I got to check that out.
1: They're Near, which it's T-H-E-R-E, Dinosaur Jr., if anybody's interested. That's their 13th album. We have Timeless from Prince today.
3: Yeah.
1: 10 previously unreleased recordings from 1977 to 2016. It was a popular area then. We don't even know. We don't even know what's in this vault. Because this might be the one time I go and listen on purpose to these old recordings, because I want to hear what some of the stuff is like that has come out of the vault that was so much talked about when he had the problem with the record company, changed his name to that logo, the symbol that you can't say out loud, all of that part of that same situation, which was the first masterful take back of somebody's personality from their contracts that we probably have ever seen. And a lot of people just thought he was being weird.
3: That wasn't it.
1: He's
3: a slave to the record company,
1: so,
3: as he would say it.
1: Then he would, under that name, because as Prince, they own this, that, and XYZ, but as under that symbol, he just wrote and put the stuff away. So he's one of those artists that supposedly has this crazy collection, and could there be something good in there, Nibs?
3: Absolutely. But if it was really good, wouldn't Prince have wanted to put it out already?
1: Yeah, but because of that thing with the record company, maybe he didn't.
3: Only maybe these archives are ones.
1: That's what I'm saying.
3: Yeah, these could be legitimate, definitely.
1: Yeah. That's what I'm saying.
3: Record company would only let you put out a certain amount of music, a certain amount of time back in the day.
1: So he decided to do it his way.
3: There you go.
1: He got basted for it. People made fun of him, but they had no idea what was going on, that he was actually being... Prince genius side of himself.
3: I heard there's some dirties in there, too.
2: Oh, yeah? Mm-hmm.
3: Some dirties, yeah.
1: Coyote versus Acme at the theaters this weekend. Will Forte, personal injury lawyer, while E. Coyote hires to help sue Acme Corporation for selling him so many defective products. John Cena is the courtroom rival working for Acme exec Foghorn Lakehorn. Silliness. The Dog Star, anyone? Josh Brolin's in that. Limited release. Those are the wide releases. Just Play Dead, Samuel L. Jackson, Eva Green, couple trying to escape an embezzlement conviction by framing somebody for murdering him, what they're calling an idiot, so that they can collect $30 million in life insurance. That's not too much like my news. The Sun Never Sets, that's Dakota Fanning and Jake Johnson. And Idiots with Dave Franco and O'Shea Jackson Jr. May like that. Don't know, but those are limited. Jack Osbourne confirmed the script for the biopic on Ozzy Osbourne has been completed and discussions with directors are underway. List of the tallest musicians in rock include, there's a whole list, maybe I'll get to more of these this morning depending how busy we are, but I don't know if you've ever realized this, that Joey Ramone was 6'6". And skinny, that's what made him look taller and more ominous. Fleetwood Mac, 6'6". But the tallest? Chris Novoselic. Nirvana, Do you know he was 6'7"?
3: Yeah.
1: So when he threw that guitar up, I know he's done a million things in this world, but I can't forget him throwing the guitar up on camera. When it was the award show, he threw it up and it came down and hit him in the head. Every time I say his name, that's what I think of. Damn, near dropped him like a rock. I went, oh God, did you see that?
3: He's considerably taller than Kurt Cobain and Dave Grohl.
1: 6'7" is taller than most of the population. Taller than Vince by 3?
2: Yes.
3: Man, that's something, yeah.
1: That's when it starts to register. You may have gone all your life not knowing that the Nirvana bass player was that tall. CNN mistakenly aired a photo of Dolly Parton impersonator instead of the real Queen of Country. The network later said, "We regret the error and apologize to the Parton family." That's going to happen. We're going to probably see a little bit more of that for a couple of different reasons. Mike Myers doing ballet, the keyboard stylings of a Toronto subway musician, if anybody would like to see that, is available online. Peter Cullen, the voice of Optimus Prime, in just about every Transformers project since 1984, has passed away. He was 85.
2: Wow.
1: Of course, the first thing I thought was, I wonder if they saved his voice, which I'm sure was discussed because of that voice and because of that. And that's a sign of the times. Toy Story 5 is going to hit Disney Plus September 23rd. For those of you who've been waiting to watch at home, Tobias Forge taking a break from Ghost. I'm all over the place. And this weekend, of course, we've got The Whisper Man coming up today on Netflix. And we've got preseason football. Just to cover a couple of things in case you can't stick with us. Baltimore, Washington is today. Denver, Minnesota will be later today. And then, and also Philadelphia today and Cincinnati. So that's at 8 o'clock. That's on CBS.
3: Philadelphia.
1: So NFL Network for the first two, CBS for the rest of it. Also, Little League World Series is going to be back. So we'll hit up on more of that and get into more entertainment news at 9:30, including PMS Top 10 TV for the weekend. Now coming up with a lot of football. Maybe you can help me with a couple of the college leads and stuff. I really enjoyed all my life watching college football. I'm not so sure what I'm going to see, and I'm not sure if I'm as excited about it at this point. But that's not fair to say, because I'll watch along and see how it goes. Any indicators for this weekend of what to pay attention to?
2: Bill Belichick, North Carolina.
1: Okay.
2: They're in the first game. You got USC, who's ranked, maybe outside chance to make the college football playoff. Hawaii's playing this weekend. Against Stanford, if you're interested. But one day into the college football season, insane touchdown catch last night in one of those 1AA games.
3: Oh, yeah?
2: Guy goes to catch the ball, like, right at the goal line. Defensive back tips it away. Wide receiver kicks it up with his foot right into the hands of another player for a touchdown.
3: Nightmares are made of.
2: So, Jen, college football is going to be just fine.
1: Okay.
0: Right?
2: Pro players or not.
1: I'm a little soured, weird stuff happening, so let's see if it's a go.
3: All right. We'll take care of business and come back.
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7: 83 North, steady, heavy, but no delays over Reese or Summit. Looking good on the South Bridge, getting busier north of 19th Street, but moving well. Watch your speed, 83 at Union Deposit, 81 and 581 are incident free. No delays coming down from the north on the river routes. Have an accident in Adams County. This is between Gettysburg and New Oxford on Route 30 there in Strabann Township, 30 near Centennial Road and Coleman Road. You're going to find that partially blocked. York County, we're looking good on 30 there. Lancaster County, dealing with some roadway flooding. That's in Warwick Township, and that's wrapping up on Cocalico Road. John Wilsbach, right now traffic.
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2: 83 North, no delays over Easter Summit. Looking good on the South Bridge. Watch your speed, 83 at Union Deposit. 81 and 581 are incident-free. Inbound River routes are a smooth commute. York County, Springsbury Township accident 30 at Laux Mill Road. Adams County had that one in Strabane Township, west of New Oxford on 30 near Centennial Road. Lancaster County, no delays on 283 or 222. If you see a problem, 717-901-5000. John Wilsbach, right now traffic.
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9: Morning clouds and fog giving way to sunshine today. Pleasant with a high of 83. Mostly clear and cooling off tonight into the upper 50s. And then a mostly sunny and pleasant day ahead on Saturday with highs around 80. Partly cloudy on Sunday with a stray shower and a high of 87. From the ABC 27 Weather Center, I'm meteorologist Brett Thackara for 105.7 The X. And number 3 in 3, 2.
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12: We had an eclipse last night that maybe you saw or didn't see because of the cloud cover. And we were at the Senators game last night with a bunch of listeners, so we're going to talk about that a little bit here this morning. But it is a Friday. It's August 28th. Here we go. Yeah, I've got charity events this weekend, a lot of rides that are happening. And rain, though, yesterday was pretty intense. As storms hit, yeah, we've had thunderstorms before, but now we're all really on point because we've been flooded. We've had high winds, trees down all over the place. We've had several tornadoes this year, which are not common in this volume. So we're not making fun of the meteorologist this week. Are we good?
13: Yeah, we're real good about that.
12: Are we going to be quiet for a bit? Because I know you can see the radar, but you didn't go to school for it either. I can read a radar, too. Believe me, my life depends on it when I'm riding. So I can look at a radar, but there's a whole lot of other stuff I can't even pronounce. No. They've got the work cut out for them this season, without a doubt. The downpours yesterday flooded roads across the area. Be careful if you're heading out this morning. You might run into something you weren't planning on, especially if you're in the rural areas, like near anything that could flood. There's some small creeks and streams that, like, well, with Drawbox Dan and Suzanne sent that picture to me yesterday of out at their window and how bad that rain was, how heavy. It was just dumping. You could feel the volume of it coming down, hitting the street, and it didn't go anywhere. I said, does it always flood like that? He goes, yeah, in the back it floods sometimes. In the front of our house, haven't seen that one before. So you could have those kind of things happening at this point because it's just coming down so hard and heavy. But if you also live by small creeks and streams, they can overflood and ruin your house just as much as any other big, big event like we're seeing in Nepal. So watch out for all of this. Trouble spot, Derry, Swatara Township, drivers trying to navigate high water near PetSmart. And there's several different areas that are reporting some damage and some flooding situations. So give yourself time to get out and around. School buses out now, too. So that's all in play this morning on a Friday. Good thing is, some people are still, traffic's much lighter for us around here on Fridays because we still have some people that are at home working remotely or do whatever. They're shortened to 4 days. I just noticed it's significantly different on a Friday, so if you are going to be running around doing new things, just keep all of that in your head and keep your head about yourself. What happened yesterday in Nepal is overwhelming. Maybe this is one of those times where we actually have, and it's on your bottom left. Well, it's on a couple of your screens. We knew yesterday when all four of our quad boxes went to this coverage, it was bad. I know what I was looking at. Now, most of you have seen what has occurred, and it is horrifying how this
13: That's a great way to put it. Horrifying is right.
12: This is not a movie. Mm. This is not CGI. This really happened. And that water was swift and didn't really care who was in the way or what was in the way. The death toll, at least 400 right now. I've heard anywhere from 65 to 90 Americans that could have been there. There's a New Jersey couple that's missing. Over 1,400 people are missing. And at 8:37 our time, this enormous section, we'll be here in the US, glacier broke off in the Himalayas, sheared free, crashed onto the valley floor. This is hard to wrap your head around, isn't it, Nibs, when you're looking at how that went down and what the valley looked like?
13: Huh.

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1: How do you get from having no water in your car to having it going up to the top of your window? That is a wild scenario.
2: This was
1: just watch these folks. They look like they're driving. All of a sudden, they are window deep.
2: This isn't a slow moving flood.
1: Damn.
2: Like a rising water situation. This was a flood.
1: Scare me to death.
2: Johnstown, this was a flood.
1: Man. Indeed.
2: Chinese authorities say, yeah, there's a high risk that this thing could burst within the next few days. That's why officials are warning about a possible second, maybe even a third wave of flooding from debris still sitting in the river system. Nips, when you asked...
1: I don't like debris.
2: No, when you were asking how far away, where some of these people went, they're finding, I hate to say it like this, but they're finding people like downriver by miles.
1: Hell yeah, I believe it. That's horrific, but I figured as much. The way, the scope and the speed which that was going, please.
2: I kept thinking, this is a movie. Like Titanic and stuff. Like, look at people running. I'm like, no, that's real.
1: That's real.
2: I think what sunk me harder. It's just dramatic to watch. Okay, Lindsay Clancy case. Now, in the hands of the jury, deliberation began yesterday in the first-degree murder case against Lindsay Clancy, who killed her three young children before attempting to kill herself. She killed the children and then jumped out of a second-story window trying to kill herself. That's one of the things that came up about this. Televised trial, many have been watching, drawn national attention. Postpartum mental health care still needs to be discussed. And whether this applies or doesn't apply, this is about not whether or not that exists. This is about whether she's criminally responsible. Basically, she admitted she did it. And was she failed by her doctors? Was this just a compounding mess? Is she deviant? Is she criminal? That's what this case is about. Is she criminally responsible, which means you go to prison for life? Or is she mentally ill or was mentally ill at the time and goes to a mental health institution? Either way, she's not getting out of here and she's going to pay. I know some of you are like, Patrick did it. I'm speaking to the true crimers. If you're not following this case, her husband did it. He was under.
3: I just know that he did it.
2: So much guesswork going on under this.
1: Police love that, I'm sure.
4: Oh, yeah, I'm sure.
2: I know you have a special interest in a lot of people. I kind of call them true crimers, and I don't even mean that as a derogatory term. As I don't like it when it turns into a gamey thing kind of deal. Or I have to be right because I'm sitting in my chair in my living room.
4: Yeah, there's what's happening right now with that whole trial online is...
2: And because, Vince, this is very passionate and this is very concerning, I know a lot of you are worried that if this case goes in the criminal area and puts her in prison, that this postpartum mental health care thing gets washed away again. It's real. How real? How much does it affect? How much is mental health? How much is criminal? That's what this is really about. But so many, especially women, are watching this because they can tell you that hormonal shifts, things that happen, this particular scenario with postpartum problems, Brooke Shields talked about it. Other people have mentioned it, but still not getting what needs to be done here to help fix it or help manage this whole thing. So that's why you're getting it. It's passion. There's a lot of passion about it, in fairness. House Oversight Committee releasing the transcript from Barclays CEO Jess Staley's testimony over his ties to Jeffrey Epstein. President Trump signing the executive order. Some of you flared up all over the internet yesterday to change Lake Ontario to Lake America amid the trade war in Canada. So the question is, too, just like it was with the Gulf, can the president do that? Well, the president has the authority to determine how the U.S. government refers to geographic landmarks. I explained this before. I'll do it again. But he can't force the other countries to adopt the name. And you can say it at home the way you want, but is it a play? Is it, what do you call it in wrestling, Nips? A work? No, it's not a work. There's negotiations going on.
1: Oh, so now we want to talk about wrestling.
4: Ah.
1: Everybody, yeah.
2: But I was to use the term work, and I don't know where else you
1: hear
2: that.
1: That's a lot of posturing, absolutely, without a doubt.
2: U.S. District Judge Indira Talani in Boston issuing a 14-day temporary restraining

0: an order stopping the USPS from enforcing key portions of this whole rule, the mail-in ballot rule that Supreme Court went. This could go back to the Supreme Court, but according to her ruling, the USPS may not have legal authority to create election-related requirements. And the rule could conflict with the Constitution's assignment of election administration responsibilities to the states. And the timing could create significant disruptions. The 2026 midterms coming up. The judge wrote that states likely do not have enough time or resources to redesign ballots, reprint envelopes, and update election systems, train officials, and upload voter data before voting begins. So timing, and then it could again go back up to the Supreme Court. Otherwise, you're not doing anything different yet at this point. But do check if you're somebody or somebody in your family, for whatever reason, gets the mail-in or what these call absentee ballots because they're working overseas or in the military or something. Just follow along with whatever needs to be done to make sure you're getting your vote in properly at the time in your local voting registration, your local voting sites, state sites will be giving you an indication on that. Federal aviation officials are reportedly working to fire two air traffic controllers who left work an hour early on the day the jet crashed into the fire truck at LaGuardia, March 22. That collision killed two pilots and injured six people. Philadelphia is back in the cruise business. Catch a game, hop on a cruise, Nips. Maybe you'll catch a game. City's new cruise terminal near the airport is now open after a weather delay. Norwegian Cruise Line is going to be running cruises out of there for 7 years. The port plans 41 sailings a year. Bermuda, you want to keep singing it, or should I reverse them? How about I say, if I say Bahamas and Bermuda, then you don't do that.
1: Yeah, mess it all up then.
2: It doesn't have that same flow to it.
0: You want to try it with Canada and New England?
2: It would be like saying bears, tigers, and lions. it doesn't sound right.
0: I'll Bermuda, stop that earworm.
1: Bahama, come on, pretty mama.
2: Key Largo, Montego, baby, why don't we go?
1: Bermuda.
2: Let's get to the part we were good at.
1: Down at the Florida Keys. Little harmony
2: there.
1: There's
2: a place called Kokomo.
1: Why do people hold their ear, by the way?
2: Well, you can hear
0: it. So you can hear your voice.
1: Okay. Let's try it again.
2: Get away from it all.
0: It may not help.
1: It's too hot.
0: Gotta
1: run for shade. It's too hot. Too hot.
2: Too hot to handle. I've made up my own line there. I didn't know.
1: That's good. No, I'd like a remix. It's all right. Cool in the gang.
0: I just stopped and looked over. Like, where are you going?
1: Okay.
0: Don't mind me. I'm having my own party over here. I'm yacht rocking all alone.
1: Listen, someone's got to have some fun, Vince.
0: Traffic incident.
1: Someone's got to have a smile on their face.
2: I've never heard that song before in my life, so I have no idea where that
1: goes.
2: That's
1: great. Oh, that's great.
0: Traffic incident caused delays in Southern California. Tuesday, a pallet of cheese balls spilled all over the freeway. And guess what?
2: Cheese
0: balls. Some drivers stopped their cars and grabbed some tubs that hadn't broken open.
3: There's a lot of cheese balls in the freeway. So just be careful, guys. This whole place is damn. Okay, so drive safe.
0: And there you go. Cheese balls for everyone?
1: Yay! I love cheese balls.
2: Yay!
0: I thought maybe you could score.
3: Crazy. There's a lot of cheese balls.
0: Oh, my.
2: Oh, my.
0: Look
1: cheese
0: at this.
1: Balls.
0: Vince, look at the picture or the video.
2: Here. Oh, I saw it. Don't worry.
0: Oh, you did? Okay.
2: Yeah. Would you be grabbing a tub of cheese balls off the highway?
1: I probably would, yeah. If I could.
2: These are my cheese balls.
0: Well, there's the... You almost got me, folks, on a Friday, and I'm tired, so things fly out of my mouth faster. I almost said there's balls all over the road. So I did it deliberately. But then you can see the tubs. There's big clear tubs all over. They look like little mini kegs. I grab one. I'd probably get hit by a car trying to jump around, but that's wild. There's a lot. Okay, Vince, your turn. Sports.
2: All right, sorry, I was still trying to sing that song in my head. I wasn't...
0: That's okay, I'm trying to set up for news or nonsense.
2: I wasn't ready.
0: I have so many stories this week, I'm going to have to

0: Mystic Six. Woman burned her, her mouth, her face, and her wrist on church's chicken pot pie. $20,000 settlement. Yes, she had scars.
1: Priceless.
0: And that's priceless. Where the too hot came from.
1: Too hot. All right, you ready to go, my friend?
2: You're 5 feet nothing, 100 and nothing, and you got hardly a speck of athletic ability. And you hung in with the best college football team in the land for 2 years. And you're also going to walk out of here with a degree from the University of Notre Dame.
3: And now, the people's sports.
1: Unless he gets in the transfer portal, and then, I don't know if he'll still play for Notre Dame.
4: Yeah, or have to go back to Holy Cross.
1: Holy Cross! Because the grades weren't good enough to get to Notre Dame.
4: I don't know how that all works out.
1: Oh, my friend. What do we have in sports? What's going on?
4: So, college football got underway last night with the FCS, used to be known as Division I AA. I saw one thing I didn't realize. Did you know Georgetown has a football team?
1: No, never saw them play once.
4: Never once in my life did I ever see Georgetown football play a game. I thought they just had basketball.
1: That is so funny you say that. I never saw even a uniform. I can't even think of it off the top of my head. No.
4: Villanova has a football team, too.
1: Now, I did know that.
4: They're better than Georgetown. They at least make some noise every once in a while. But, yeah, some of these powerhouse basketball schools that you see during March Madness, they do have football teams. And we're one day into the college football season, and we already have a candidate for play of the year. I forget which game it was from last night. There were so many on. But wide receiver running a route towards the end zone has the ball hit off his hands and then it hits off his foot and he kicks it up to another receiver who's running up and grabs it for a touchdown.
1: Man, sometimes it just bounces.
4: We're back.
1: Right. That's all fun and games till your money is there. Till you're waiting for that over or that under.
4: No, that's the kind of activity that happens when you have the under. Wild stuff like that is happening.
1: Right.
4: Where touchdowns are being kicked to other players.
1: Oh, man. It is back for sure.
4: So tomorrow, officially back on ESPN at noon with Bill Belichick and North Carolina taking on TCU. TCU, an 8.5-point favorite in the game. TCU should be an 8.5-point favorite against anybody. Number 14, USC, is in action. They'll be on NBC. You have a conference game in week 0. NC State and Virginia at 3:30 on ESPN. Bo Prabhula, the new quarterback at Virginia, so you can see him play tomorrow. Stanford and Florida State will play at nighttime, but not against each other. Hawaii will play Stanford. Hawaii won this game last year, but that was on the islands. This is now in Palo Alto, California. So see if the Rainbow Warriors can make any noise tomorrow night.
1: Nice.
4: And late night, you'll have Memphis and UNLV on Fox. And then everybody else will get in action next Thursday as we kick off week 1 of the college football season. And still kind of unknown who will be able to play and who will not be able to play, because a Texas judge has now signed an order that prohibits the NCAA, the SEC, and its commissioner from stopping a group of athletes who are currently listed on NFL rosters from returning to college sports for one more season of play. You have 41 players are listed as plaintiffs in this order. So there are enough guys out there who, I guess, want to make the transition that somebody found another judge to make some sort of ruling in their favor. How do we get a judge to make a ruling in our favor about something?
1: I mean, I don't know how to do any of these things. I don't know how to get a judge on the phone.
4: Well, I mean, that can't be that hard. You just call the courthouse and
1: I guess so.
4: Speak to the judge, and then the guy from My Cousin Vinny picks up on the other end.
1: Yeah.
5: Hello. this is Judge Chamberlain Howard.
1: That's right. All I learned about the court system was from My Cousin Vinny, says Vince.
4: There is no jury.
1: Yeah, I learned a couple things this week. I don't know how to get in touch with a judge for any kind of injunction, and I don't know how to find a prostitute. Still don't know.
0: Those are two good things. You really don't want a whole lot of contact like that.
1: Talked about it with my wife and Jen last night. I still don't know how to get a prostitute. If I wanted one.
4: Well, I mean,
0: do you hear what you just said?
4: I
1: know.
4: I feel like a judge could find you a prostitute, though.
0: I talked to Jen and my wife last night, about how I can't figure out how to find a prostitute may have been one of the weirdest sentences you've ever spilled.
1: At night court, they had prostitutes and a whole courtroom there. Remember night court back in the day?
0: Yeah.
1: So I have lots of questions, too.
0: They also had bull.
1: Bull, that's right. So college football, you can do whatever you want, which is cool.
4: Yes.
1: That's a lot of fun. As long as you can find a judge, we've learned.
4: Correct.
1: Judge Smales in Texas.
0: Smales.
4: I have an injunction from Judge Smales that says I'm allowed to do this. Oh, and the Poinsettia Bowl is coming back after nearly a decade-long hiatus. And that one's usually played in San Diego. NFL Week 3 of the preseason got underway last night. Steelers losing late to the Buffalo Bills, who scored a late touchdown and got a two-point conversion to win it. But here's Al Michaels. They were on Prime last night as they're getting ready for the season. And this is coming back from a commercial break.
6: That is Lake Erie. We think it is still called Lake Erie on the right. We're not quite sure at this point.
7: Yeah.
6: But we'll be by Lake, something like Ontario or whatever it's going to be called by the time we get to Buffalo. Anyway, you know what I'm talking about. Some of you do.
7: Some of us do.
6: Yeah, right. Read the news.
4: Al Michaels is not
1: tip-toeing
4: one.
1: Tiptoeing, Al.
4: Al is never one who's held back. He's always, in the past, when he was on network television, would be making sly comments about gambling during the game.
1: Yes, absolutely.
4: Like when there would be a late field goal, you'd hear Al go, well, I know there's a lot of group of people out there who are happy about that one. And now that he's on Prime, he's just, you know, he's like Al Roker. He's off the rails now.
1: I don't think he cares either because he's not on social.
4: No, Al Michaels doesn't care.
1: Does he have a phone?
4: Yeah, I bet you Al Michaels has a Al Michaels either has a flip phone or he has an iPhone that's like four generations old. And he can't get rid of it because there's pictures of his grandchildren on it.
1: I love it.
0: What if he doesn't?
1: Yeah, he might just no phone at all?
4: Just none?
0: What if he has none, or what if he has some kind of flip
1: phone? Well, if he's got a person, you know.
4: I could see Al Michaels not having a phone, though. I can believe that.
1: He's 70-plus-year-old man now. I'm sure he might be even 80.
4: Do you know he's claimed that he's never eaten a vegetable in his life?
1: I heard that before. Must be something to it, man.
4: I guess.
1: The guy has got a lot of that Dick Clark energy going.
4: Oh, yeah.
1: Ageless Al Michaels. He had an afro when he called that damn game with the United States.
4: Ken Dryden.
1: He had that, you know, the white guy afro back in the day. Ken Dryden and him.
4: Cleveland Browns won a football game. I don't know how many times we'll be able to say that this season, but Dylan Gabriel leading the Browns to a victory last night. Niners get a win over the Raiders. Fernando Mendoza throwing his second interception of the preseason. Raiders head coach Clint Kubiak still undecided who will be the starting quarterback for week one, whether it will be Kirk Cousins or the number one pick, Fernando Mendoza. And led by their first round pick, Ty Simpson, the Rams getting a win over the Chargers to wrap up their preseason as they brought back wide receiver Tutu Atwell as Puka Nacua still dealing with injury heading into the season.
0: His name is Tutu?
4: Tutu. Tutu, T-U-T-U.
1: T-U.
4: Tutu Atwell.
0: Okay. Is that short for something?
4: I'm sure it probably is, yeah. What it might be, I have no idea.
1: Tutorial.
4: Oh, and, also, if you are a, if you used to be a Washington Redskins fan, there is now merchandise being sold on the Washington Commanders website with the old name and logo on it.
0: So there were boxes of it. It wasn't burned.
4: Well, no. This comes down to that the Commanders every year have to put out at least something that has the Redskins logo on it because of the trademark law, so they can keep the trademark.
0: So it stays in place.
4: We are required to maintain the marks in commercial usage so that the marks remain under franchise control. What they are is their player T-shirts featuring Art Monk, Daryl Green, and Sean Taylor and their time with the Washington Redskins. So that stuff is available on the team website.
0: But so these weren't boxes they have in a warehouse somewhere that are partly moldy? Or
4: no.
0: From years ago?
1: That makes sense. Okay. Can I get a Joe Theismann one?
4: Oh, I don't know. I'm not sure. At the current moment, it looks like no. Oh, and Steelers head coach Mike McCarthy saying that all four quarterbacks have earned a roster spot So it sounds like both Drew Aller and Will Howard are going to make the team. One of them's going to have to be the practice squad quarterback. Probably be Drew Aller since he's low man on the totem pole.
1: Has to be, unfortunately.
4: And think, I have to stop reading anything about the Atlanta Falcons because I can't do it anymore. So Michael Penix is returning from tearing his ACL last season. Apparently he's good to go, but will not play in tonight's preseason game against the Miami Dolphins. But the Falcons are going to be forced to start Michael Penix in week one because Tua's play, this is from inside the organization, Tua's play has made it impossible for them to bring Michael Penix Jr. along slowly during the season, not just in the preseason games, but in practice as well. That Tua has been that bad that they can't even give Michael Penix Jr. a couple more weeks to get ready for the season.
0: We need you to get out
4: there. Oh, my God.
1: That is so bad.
4: It's demoralizing is what it is. Season has... Luckily, I just like football, so I can watch other teams play, but I'll be...
1: It'd be a bad deal if it was the Birds. It'd be some very unhappy
4: fan base. Yeah, imagine if Tua was the Birds quarterback. Oh, my God.
1: A nightmare.
4: They'd be at the link every day, pounding on the doors, lighting fires in the parking lot.
1: I'm telling you.
4: And I'm sure there'll be people... I'm sure there's people down there already, because the Eagles play tonight at Lincoln Financial Field. Against the Cincinnati Bengals. That's at 8 o'clock on CBS. I'm not quite sure what time the tailgate lots open, but when they played the other preseason game, people were there in the early afternoon waiting to get in the parking lot. You've also got Commanders and Ravens tonight at 6 o'clock on the NFL Network. Baseball from yesterday, the Orioles not able to sweep the Cardinals, losing 7-5. Nationals pick up a win over the Rockies, 7-1. Astros, Royals, Brewers, Braves, and Giants all winners. Chris Sale throwing a complete game for the Braves last night, striking out 11. And everybody wants to face Shohei Ohtani and get him out. And that was obvious for Chris Sale last night, who threw his fastest pitch in 8 years. Struck out Shohei Ohtani on a 100-mile-an-hour fastball, the fastest pitch he's thrown since 2018.
1: Adrenaline. Talk
4: Braves
1: about
4: complete
1: it.
4: The sweep of the Dodgers with a 1-0 win. And Jacob Mizorowski was wonderful again last night for the Milwaukee Brewers. They beat the Mets 8-2. Milwaukee is a team, they're kind of like the Baltimore Ravens. I need to see it in the playoffs before I actually fully believe that you're a real contender. Milwaukee has been a great regular season team over the past few years, but they've done absolutely nothing once they get to the playoffs. So it's all well and good, kind of like the Tigers from last year, who were great during the regular season and then just S'd the bed by the time they got to
1: that's no good.
4: Playoffs.
1: Philly, no good.
4: Phillies will take on the Angels this weekend. Pirates are in St. Louis against the Cardinals. Orioles played in a minor league stadium this weekend. Wonder how many home runs Pete Alonso can hit against the A's. And you got the Nationals taking on the Marlins. NASCAR final race of the regular season from Daytona. That is tomorrow, actually, and that will be a night race at 7:30 as they wrap up the NASCAR's regular season before the chase for the Cup. Golf, you've got the Tour Championship going on after one round of play. You have got Minwoo Lee at the top of the leaderboard at 8-under. Victor Hovland, Colin Morikawa, Chris Goddard up all right there at 6-under. And the tournament favorite, Scottie Scheffler, 3 shots behind at 5-under. And everybody's favorite golfer, Rory McIlroy, 6 shots behind as they head into round number 2 today from East Lake, Georgia.
0: Everybody's but yours.
4: Oh, and the star... from the U.S. Olympic win over Canada in hockey at the Olympics, you know, back in the wintertime, Connor Hellebuck, the goalie for the United States, has requested a trade from the Winnipeg Jets, and he is just the latest player who was on that U.S. hockey team to request a trade from their NHL team. So
1: yeah,
4: I guess,
1: what's that about?
4: I guess the Jets are pretty good, so, but I guess he feels he can find a better opportunity elsewhere.
1: These goalies. I blame the goalie.
4: He was great in the Olympics.
1: This time I blame the goalie, not the organization. They're a tough bunch, the goalies, huh?
4: Yeah.
1: They said they showed Bobby Clark's face last night because the Senators had the hockey night last night.
0: Oh, and Bruce Boudreau was there. That was a cool surprise.
1: Yeah, coach was in the house.
0: Got to see. It hasn't been a while.
1: Yeah.
4: Oh, and high school football gets underway tonight. Saw WGAL run their Football Friday thing. ABC 27 has theirs going on with Ali Berube. So, high school football.
1: How's that make you feel still?
4: What?
1: Do you still feel it?
4: No. I'm 35 years old. I don't.
7: But Ross is always like, Nips, I love this time of year, the weather. I want to hit somebody.
4: No.
1: Like, you feel that nostalgia.
4: No. Because it's not that time of year yet.
1: Okay.
4: When it's like October 8th.
1: Okay.
4: And you wake up and it's like 50 degrees outside. Nice little crisp chill in the air. All this weather reminds me of is practicing three times a day, throwing up in a trash can, having cramps in my legs so bad that I couldn't walk. Like, that's all this time of year reminds me of.
1: Cross country damn near killed me at this time of year.
4: So
1: I remember it well.
4: My brother's son is going into his freshman year of high school and got called up to the JV varsity team. So he's not playing on the freshman team, got called up.
1: Ooh.
4: And I saw him the other day and I was like, how'd the first week of practice go?
1: Oh my God.
4: He's like, not good. Not good. I was like, yeah, he's probably out there getting his ass kicked.
0: Get a big jump?
1: He's eighth grade?
4: He's a freshman. Into freshman year.
0: I can tell you, even with, because we did that with field hockey. We jumped because we started playing early, some of us in middle school. So we had a little bit more experience. We were in eighth grade on the freshman, like on the JV team. And then we skipped and went right into varsity.
4: Yeah.
0: And it was a big difference.
4: I played freshman football in 7th and 8th grade. So I was already playing with the high school kids when I was in 7th grade.
1: I can't even imagine.
0: It's crazy.
1: I would have been killed. There's just no way. Oh, I love it. You good for now?
4: That's it.
1: We'll take care of some business. We'll come back. We're going to do news or nonsense and then.
4: And then food cam.
0: So we're reversing it.
1: Yeah, you want to do that, or?
0: You have to give me a couple seconds.
4: I'm not sure.
0: I'm not ready.
4: So whatever you guys want to do.
0: I'm not ready, though, with that.
1: Okay.
0: Well, I literally have too many stories. I'm trying to jockey.
1: Okay. When will the food be? When will we be ready to go live on the official page?
4: Whenever you want. I did all the prep work last night. The meatballs are already cooked.
0: I came in, and I was very well organized.
1: Okay.
4: I was on top of it this time. Well, I ended up not getting a crock pot yesterday. I went with the stovetop method.
0: Okay.
4: Much easier than wasting hours with a crock pot. Because all you're doing with a crock pot is just trying to get the stuff to, like, melt and come together. It took all of but 3 minutes on the stovetop.
1: Right, okay.
4: I was like, I don't need to be waiting around 4 hours for
0: these. They marinated properly, Vince.
4: Oh, yeah.
0: Okay.
4: I had about a dozen myself last night while I was cooking them. So.
1: I'm testing them.
0: Samples!
4: Well, I realized it, too, because at the beginning, I had, like, a spoon to, like, taste the sauce. And I was like, I don't really know about this. And then once I put the meatballs in there and the meatballs got to cook and mix with the sauce, and then I had one of the meatballs, and I was like, all right, I see what's going on.
0: We're there. We're there.
1: Oh, you're getting me now. I'm hungry. All right, we'll take care of some business, and we shall come back.
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8: 83 North, no delays over Race or Summit. Steady heavy volume heading up to the Harrisburg area. Looking good on the South Bridge. 81 and 581 are incident-free. Dealing with some fog on 15, making your way from Dillsburg up to Camp Hill. And watch your speed there north of Lisburn Road. No problems coming down from the north on the river routes. Lebanon County is accident-free. York County, fire crews out Manchester Township, Lewisberry Road at Mill Creek Road. Disabled vehicle in York on North George at North Street. Lancaster County accident, Mount Joy Borough, West Main Street. That's 230 at Orchard Road. 78, dealing with a lot of fog. John Wilsbach, right now traffic.
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19: At first glance, Terrence and Shania have nothing in common. 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He is constantly traveling. He's 32 years old, single with no kids, and started smoking when he was 16. Shania, on the other hand, just turned 45. She owns a coffee shop, she is married with two kids, and has never smoked. 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
20: Morning clouds and fog giving way to sunshine today. Pleasant with a high of 83. Mostly clear and cooling off tonight into the upper 50s. And then a mostly sunny and pleasant day ahead on Saturday with highs around 80. Partly cloudy on Sunday with a stray shower and a high of 87. From the ABC 27 Weather Center, I'm meteorologist Brett Thackerah for 105.7 The X. And number three in 3, 2.
21: One of these headlines is not a real story. Is it news or nonsense?
0: I've got three stories, guys. It is a Friday. I've collected some throughout the week. There is a variety to choose from today. Last week, we were into the animals. Let's see what we have going on today. Three headlines, three stories. But the headlines don't match. Which one is the one that doesn't? Ready?
1: Ready.
0: Text Club, zip. Eyes off the screens, hands on the pens, make notes if you need to. Number one, banana used as a weapon in robbery. Woman fends off stranger with spatula. Doctor wakes up to bat in her mouth.
1: Oh boy.
4: Yeah.
1: These could all be different items. It could be, some other kind of fruit or vegetable. Could be salad tongs instead of a spatula. Could be any sort of bug, a bat in your mouth.
4: Right off the bat, I think it's something different than spatula. I'm already picturing it in my mind. You know what I'm trying to do, Nips? You know what I'm trying to do?
1: Mm.
4: I'm trying to visualize. I'm trying to visualize the future of us winning. So I look at these, and I think to myself, I hear in my head, Jennifer.
1: Yeah, yeah.
4: So, yes, it's true. A banana was used as a weapon in a robbery.
1: That's right. Well, you're going deep into the psychology.
4: I'm trying to figure this out. I don't know how a bat gets in your mouth, though.
1: I don't either. I don't know. I've had an encounter.
4: And you're talking,
1: with a bat.
4: You're talking like a nighttime fly around, not a Louisville Slugger, right?
0: Oh yeah.
4: Okay.
0: I mean.
4: All right. I just wanted to double check. You never know with these kind of things.
0: I don't know what would be going on there, but yeah.
4: Well, what the hell's going on with that kind of bat in your
0: Fair
4: mouth?
0: Fair to ask.
1: I think you're right. I think it's something other than spatula.
0: Get out of here, other Carl. Don't look at the text up. Don't look at the text up.
4: Currently, I'm looking at an AI-generated picture of jellied meatballs created by Bob S.
0: I don't know how he did that.
1: It's like jellied meatballs.
0: I've never prompted him to do that.
4: The jelly meatballs are actually on top of a turntable, so they would sit where the record sits.
0: That's good.
4: Spatula, then?
1: Mm-hmm.
4: Spatula.
0: They're going with spatula.
1: Lock us in.
0: Why didn't you choose battery? Battery. Banana. Why didn't you choose banana? Not from Vince, but Nips. Because it's been done.
1: I feel like there's just something else. One of these two is a different item. You know what I mean?
4: Yeah.
0: Las Vegas Review-Journal says a Las Vegas man recently used bananas to rob a local business. He filled a shopping cart. This is different, though. I thought he was using it as a gun.
4: Like as a fake gun, you know?
0: No. That's what I thought. Oh, well, that's stupid. But so part of the we're doing this is to have some fun with it and run some stories through that I didn't get a chance to get to. So the man filled a shopping cart with scores of items and then tried to leave without paying. He was confronted by a loss prevention guard. The man swung a bag of bananas and struck the guard in the face before taking off.
4: Oh, a whole bag. Where are you getting a bag of bananas at? I've never seen those in the store before.
0: Well, did he put them in those little weird
4: Oh, in like bags the plastic the bag, that's
0: produce
4: right.
0: Produce bags?
4: I feel like that would rip if you try and used it as a weapon.
0: Guess he was desperate.
1: Yeah, right?
0: All he's got is he's swinging bananas at the guard.
4: Desperate times in this country, you know?
0: Well, he caused them.
1: Yo, that's funny.
4: He's trying to feed his family.
0: All right. Here we go. Where are we with it? Ladies and gentlemen, you are winners today.
1: Yes.
0: Nips and Vince are winners. Yes.
4: I did it.
0: So it turns out, this is out of Pittsburgh. CBS Pittsburgh, Pennsylvania woman recently waking up to a stranger in her home. Can you hang on with the celebration until I tell you what happened here? No, you're having fun. You're having a good time with it. That's what
1: is
0: it's
1: that
0: supposed
1: too loud?
0: To be. Madeline Dermis says that the intruder was dressed in black and told her, state police, you're under arrest.
2: Ew.
0: She grabbed a curtain rod and chased him down the stairs and into street. Neighbor ring camera captured the man on film and police are looking for him. So it was a curtain rod. You are winners. What happened with the bat, though? Virginia doctor was recently horrified after waking up to a bat trying to snuggle its way into her mouth.
1: What?
0: Dr. Christina Edelman.
4: What?
0: Was half asleep and dreaming of a little mouse trying to get into her mouth when she suddenly woke up and discovered it was a bat. She eventually captured it so it can be tested for rabies, which is a good idea if you can keep control of yourself long enough to do it.
1: Done. I'm done. My heart's stopping.
0: If you don't die on the spot from a heart attack.
1: Nope. Right on the spot.
0: Happy to report it tested negative for rabies, because otherwise you have to go through it, because rabies is deadly. So the minute there's a possibility, you're in for the shot. Dr. Edelman says the bat was legitimately trying to burrow between my lips and mouth and was trying to get past my teeth. I grabbed the bat, threw it across the room, and I screamed and told my husband there was a bat trying to get into my mouth. I'm sure he's probably, excuse me, and had a couple weird things to say until they realized it was legit.
1: What? That's horrifying.
0: Yes, other Carl. I saw you on the text club. But he said a flying bat or a baseball bat. That was where it came from.
1: You're a winner, Vince. Feel good today, my
0: friend.
1: You
0: got this.
1: You did it. We'll take care of some business. We'll come back. We have news coming up.
0: Is it Feel Good Friday?
1: That's right. News coming up with Jennifer Shade. And it is also a food camp day.
4: That it is.
1: So we'll be eating coming up next hour.
0: Got business out. We can get ready to eat.
1: All right.
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8: 83 North, steady, heavy, but no delays over Research Summit. Looking good on the South Bridge and up past 19th Street. Harvey Taylor Bridge is moving well into the city. Harrisburg City, we do have an accident, though. State Street at 7th Street. Inbound River routes are checking in fine. No delays in Carlisle's. It's busy on 11 South, heading from the Turnpike down to the fairgrounds for the car show. Lebanon County is accident-free. York County, 30s in good shape. Lancaster County accident, Mountjoy Borough, West Main Street, 230 at Orchard Road. No issues on 283 or 222. John Wills, Spock, right now traffic.
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20: Morning clouds and fog giving way to sunshine today. Pleasant with a high of 83. Mostly clear and cooling off tonight into the upper 50s. And then a mostly sunny and pleasant day ahead on Saturday with highs around 80. Partly cloudy on Sunday with a stray shower and a high of 87. From the ABC 27 Weather Center, I'm meteorologist Brett Thackara for 105.7 The X.
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2: Still dealing with some fog out there in spots. Make sure you have the headlights on. We're looking good on the inbound river routes. No delays there. 81 and 581 are incident free. 15 had some fog to deal with there, heading up from Dillsburg to Camp Hill, and some minor slowing near Lisburn Road. Just use some caution. In good shape on the South Bridge. You're clearing an accident in Harrisburg City on State Street at 7th Street. York County, no problems on 30. Have a gas leak investigation in York City on Philadelphia Street at Hartley Street. Lancaster County, 30, 283 and 222. Moving along just fine. John Wilsbach, right now traffic.
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16: The morning clouds and fog giving way to sunshine today. Pleasant with a high of 83. Mostly clear and cooling off tonight into the upper 50s. And then a mostly sunny and pleasant day ahead on Saturday with highs around 80. Partly cloudy on Sunday with a stray shower and a high of 87. From the ABC 27 Weather Center, I'm meteorologist Brett Thackerah for 105.7 The X.
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18: It's a Friday. It's a Friday. It's the 28th of, look at the calendar. 28th of August. That means, guess what? We're almost done with this one and on to September. Not officially the end of summer, but it sure does feel like it. Sometimes it smells like it. But yesterday, we were back to our regularly scheduled humidity, which is awesome. Dude, was it or was it not thick last night, Nips?
0: Sure was. In that stadium on City Island, those mayflies, they stayed away.
18: And then all of a sudden, the wind started to blow. There was a cloud.
0: Uh-oh.
18: Some of you did experience very heavy downpours. And that heavy rain did bring some flooding. So yesterday, some flooded roads around the area. You may see some impact still at this point. So watch where you're driving this morning, especially if you're in the rural, but I can't even say the rural areas, but there could be some trees down and strange things that you don't normally see. There could be some flooding in some spots that normally don't too, as we've gotten some photos from that from our listeners. A tornado damage, it destroyed the Keystone Hook and Ladder building in Columbia, Lancaster County. The one that had the chunk taken out of the bricks at the top, Nips, it's got to be taken down, set for demo. Got hit with the tornado. Owner says the work begins Monday. Could take about a month. The decision was made to prevent additional damage to nearby buildings. So sad to see a building that lasted that long have to be taken down. Guess it just wasn't able to be repaired.
19: They sure don't build things like that anymore.
0: That's amazing.
19: Like they used to.
0: That is amazing.
18: Late 1800s on that thing. But the way it was pulled apart was interesting, and I feel terrible for the small business that was under it. From what I understand, it was a pottery studio or something.
0: Oh, Jesus. Of course.
18: Can you, in your wildest dreams, that's imagine you're doing this work of your life, and you're just doing what you got to do, and then, of all things, you've got pottery and bricks. They don't mix when they
20: meet like
18: that.
20: No, not really, no.
18: So I still have to find out more information about that, too, because my heart breaks for everybody involved. Just keep an eye on the skies. We are in that season. I did hear about the storm named Dolly and all the stuff that's being passed around in the 925 as well. If you are following any of those things after her passing this week, it was a busy week. Tim Curry as well, passing, both at 80 years old. Atlantic storm, yes, to be named Dolly. So if you didn't, I've been referencing it, but USA Today and others are reporting here today. For those of you who want to follow along, tropical wave in the Atlantic could become the fourth named storm of the 2026 season. And the wave is named Dolly. We run through the alphabet, and this was just on the schedule. 30 years ago when it was chosen, by the way. 30 years ago. And not linked to Dolly Parton for any reason. Maybe that was that lamb, that sheep that was cloned Dolly?
0: That's right.
18: Maybe that's who they were naming it.
0: I remember the sheep named Dolly.
18: I don't believe in coinky dinkies.
0: That's a long time ago.
18: Nepal, you want to see some flooding? No, you don't. I don't want to look at it anymore because it is upsetting every single time I see something new. And then last night, for the first time, I brought it up on the big screen and saw, whoa, way too much.
20: Did your living room get wet?
18: It might have.

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1: Lake that's still growing. This was a glacial collapse. The glacier comes off the top of the mountain, falls down into the valley, follows the path, takes the water, and that's how this all goes. But this new lake is still growing, and now officials are worried that the lake could burst within days. The pressure will be too much, causing additional waves of flooding. Yeah, I'm with you. FYI, the clone sheep Dolly, because they named it, clone the sheep became memory of clone sheep. They said there was some kind of homage to Dolly. Why just clone Dolly? Because we could use more of her and less of some tools around here. Thank you. I was watching the Tech Club. 800-332-1057 if you'd like to contribute as we're going along. The Lindsey Clancy case is now in the hands of the jury. Deliberation started yesterday in the first-degree murder case, watched closely by so many that are interested in not only mental health, postpartum depression or issues with mental health. This is about the criminal aspect. Is she criminally responsible? Making decisions, planning. That's what the prosecution says. Is she not? Is she mentally ill? Either way, she's not going to be walking. And she's going to either prison for the rest of her life or a mental health facility for the rest of her life. But how this is decided is going to indicate to us how serious we are about taking care of certain aspects of mental health. Now, they've got to decide which is which in this case, and then we'll go from there. But that's why a lot of people are watching. House Oversight Committee releasing the transcripts from the, if you're looking for transcript from the former Barclays CEO, Jess Staley's testimony over his ties to Jeffrey Epstein. President Trump signing the executive order to change Lake Ontario to Lake America amid the trade war with Canada. I get into the politics of all of this, but does he have the authority to do it, just as we were talking about with the golf scene?
2: Frankly, I do what I want.
1: A president does have the authority to determine how the U.S. government refers to geographic landmarks. Can't force other countries to adopt the new name. Can't make you say it out loud. But it can be done as far as the references from the government side and maps, etc. U.S. District Judge Indira Tilwani, Boston, issuing a 14-day temporary restraining order stopping the United States Postal Service from enforcing the key portions of the rule while the case proceeds. This whole changing the rules for absentee, well, they used to be called absentee ballots, for mail-in ballots, and whether or not the USPS has the authority to legally create the election-related requirements. There's a whole bunch, there are like three different questions in this in particular, but there is at least a hold on that for 14 days. If you have any questions, go to your local sites. FAA reportedly working to fire two air traffic controllers who left work an hour early the day that jet crashed into a fire truck at LaGuardia, March 22.
3: Dude, you want to get out of here?
2: Right?
3: I heard Tchotchkes has 2-for-1 beers today. Get out of here.
1: Could you imagine being one of those two individuals sitting in a bar, having a beer, and then the phones start to light up?
3: Oh, no.
1: Where are you at? Are you in the tower? No, sir, we left early.
3: Why is no one answering in the tower?
4: Oh, God.
1: Two pilots dead, 6 others injured. Major shakeup could happen today in Cumberland County. Township Supervisor William Goodard is expected to step down at a meeting this morning. Residents recently questioning his absence during a heated discussion over a proposed data center. We'll find out more about that today for you. Philadelphia back in the cruise business. They're running cruises. The terminal's done now after some weather delays. Norwegian has a 7-year agreement. So you want to start planning? You can start going into the future and planning your trip to the Bahamas or Bermuda. No, I'm going to do it. Bermuda, Bahamas, Canada, New England.
4: Canada, New England.
3: New Hampshire.
4: New Hampshire, Vermont.
3: We are going sailing.
1: Not the same. Callaway ending its partnership with Good Good Golf on August 27th. That was yesterday. Announcing a review of internal procedures, pledging $1 million to organizations working to prevent domestic violence. Vince, have you been following along with this?
2: He reported it on yesterday's program.
1: Yeah. It was a discussion.
3: The driver that they were trying to sell in the ad has now been pulled from shelves.

0: Apparently it's the golf club's fault somehow.
1: Right. No reminder of what happened whatsoever. Yep. Comedy's a piece of cake. Just try it.
2: When did you figure out what was going on with this, and how did you feel about it, Vince?
0: I saw this a few days ago.
2: As a golfer.
0: I heard the early rumblings of it. Again, there's no comedy in the commercial whatsoever. The tone of the commercial is too serious. Or where does no one stop to think that, hey, maybe you should have, like, the girl push the guy and be like, keep your hands off of my driver.
2: For some of you who are not paying attention, going back to it, massive public backlash after this controversial advertisement that Vince was talking about as the joint marketing campaign for their co-branded driver resulted in some swift fallout. Corporate-wise, major retail cancellations, tournament sponsorship terminations.
0: Yeah. It's these companies who give these brand deals to these influencers. Oh, yeah, go ahead, create. You guys are great at it. Go do whatever you do. And then they come back with a serious tone commercial of a man pushing over a woman over a golf club.
2: That's where the problem was. The critics for this, viewers, domestic violence advocates, and sports commentators immediately condemning the ad for normalizing staging and promoting violence against women as a marketing stunt. Is it funny?
0: Again, it's not right. It's not Betty White being tackled in a Snickers commercial where the humor was there and you knew what was going on.
2: Does it have a bad vibe?
1: The worst.
0: It's all of the commercial. It's the way it looks, the coloring of the tone is just too serious for what actually happens in the
2: commercial. So here's the problem. If it's an influencer type deal, somebody still approved it. It wasn't just up and posted, correct?
1: They don't approve things.
2: Oh, they.
0: I feel like they would have to.
2: Yes, they do.
1: Yeah.
2: Well, okay.
0: You would think.
1: Okay.
0: They would.
2: Any contract in that department that I've ever worked under, and it does vary. Don't get me wrong. It depends on what level you're at.
1: There's no way anybody approved that thing from Callaway. It still has a job.
2: At that level.
0: It still has a job.
1: Okay.
0: Yeah.
1: All right.
2: There are certain companies I've worked with that you have to submit, and then it goes up. Some will let you post direct. And it depends. You're talking about a high profile and a big campaign here. You're not talking about just a share.
0: I think what's-his-name's going to see his gravy train come to an end a little bit. Drewski? Have you seen the latest video that he put out? It's basically mocking NFL players that have CTE.
1: Oh, I didn't see that one, though.
0: Yeah, so I imagine his cushy relationship with the National Football League will probably go away.
2: Mm. And The Athletic is reporting that Good lost an opportunity. They had some kind of upcoming reality television show that was in development with the Golf Channel.
1: Hey, lost it, huh?
2: Lost it.
1: That's funny, you see.
2: No, good. I sound like I'm talking to a toddler. Yeah, it depends. Things have come a long way in a very short period of time in the influencer world because that's exactly what happened, a la Bud Light. That you get somebody to be your person. In that case, they approved that one too, Nips. That one went all the way up and out. Didn't go to the air without approval. So I don't know the intricacies of exactly how this went up the chain, but it made it out to the public. And now influencers are finding out that this is actually a job, not just a little cakewalk.
0: You just can't literally do whatever you want. They're starting to learn some of the stuff that we deal with every single day, that there are rules to this a little bit.
2: And there's a responsibility, and there could be legal involved. It's not just, I get to make things because I do this and I do that. Or, yo, dude, I do this and I do that.
1: So, let's send
0: it, dude, send it.
2: There's been a lot of learning in a quick curve here because the companies are also realizing that they have got to watch these people.
0: Your boy Steiny.
2: You got to have them locked down to a contract.
1: I don't know who that is.
2: It's got to be spelled out in writing. Thousands and thousands of dollars.
1: I shit off the air. Yeah, I don't know who that is. Who has a podcast? Steiny. No.
0: They got no idea.
1: No, usually pretty good on these folks. I listen to quite a few podcasts.
2: You can tell people, I experienced that crazy little Wild West thing of all that happening. There were not a lot of rules for it. So advertisers, they say, are there somebody looking to do some work in that department? Oh, good, I don't have to pay that much. But then again, you set them loose and you're still, your image of your business can be destroyed in the snap of a finger. And that's just you doing it. So then you hire somebody who may not be schooled in marketing and understand rules, regulations, laws, order, and what can happen when the public snaps back. So it's coming together in some ways, but it is and can be a job. Sure. It'd be a lot of work. We'll see who makes it through the gauntlet and who rises and stays. Because there's just a sea of it out there. And you're one of many people doing the same thing. So it's watered down as well.
1: That's why self-deprecating is always the way to go, because you're not going to see yourself. Am I right?
2: Or are you?
1: That's what I do. Listen, I'm the wrong person to ask. My brand's about as good as Lucky Strike. Hey, anything else, Jen? Anything else to upset us?
2: No.
1: Are we good?
2: You want me to bring up the bat story again?
1: The woman with the bat in her mouth? No.
0: Uh-uh. The bat's trying to snuggle into your mouth?
2: No. I knew it was upsetting when we didn't freak out. We got quiet.
1: had a bat in my house. I had to hit it with a broom and call the people to get rid of it.
2: At least you didn't have a bat in your mouth.
1: Correct, Jennifer.
2: Trying to get in.
1: I appreciate you always taking the positive.
2: I don't think
1: you would be alive. At least you didn't have a bat in your mouth. That's true.
2: I don't think you'd be alive if that happened to you.
1: That's true.
2: You would completely
1: just... No, between what I've done to my heart, I'm just going to try to work that around, and then that happening, I'd be done. Now I'm...
2: Flatlining.
1: It'll be stymie shade and Al Jello in the morning.
2: All right, Ben Sports, please.
1: It happened.
3: And now, the People's Sports.
4: Come on now.
1: Give me another one. Go, go, man.
5: Go Bulldogs.
6: Oh, wow.
1: Not so fast, midget. Not so fast.
0: Midget?
1: Yeah, little guy.
7: Not tonight, sweetheart. Give me that head.
8: When I walk into the room.
1: To the sports department we go.
0: So we head into the college football season. You had some FCS action last night. I think I learned for the first time that Georgetown has a football team. Had no idea. I thought the Hoyas were just, you know, a basketball school. But they have themselves a football team, too. So we are underway. Week zero of the season starts tomorrow. The marquee game is from Dublin, Ireland at noon. With Bill Belichick, his young girlfriend, and the North Carolina Tar Heels.
2: Was she part of the deal?
1: There's the headline you won't hear in other places.
2: I'm not joking. Was she part of the deal?
0: She is now, so.
1: But somebody has shut them up considerably. I don't know what they did.
0: They have definitely stepped back from the... because he had a terrible first season in North Carolina. Had they, you know, went 9-3 and maybe had an outside chance at the college football playoff, there would be a lot of hype about Carolina going into this season.
1: That's true.
0: But they're not. TCU in an 8.5-point favorite tomorrow. TCU probably even shouldn't be an 8.5-point favorite. That Ireland game is always close. It comes down to the field goal, the final possession there in that Ireland game, as we've seen over the last past couple of years. So you got that one that kicks things off. I know USC is in action against San Jose State, a team that they should not have any trouble against, but you never know what happens in a week that is called zero in college football. Who else do you got? You got an ACC game tomorrow, North Carolina State and Virginia, 3:30 on ESPN. North Dakota State is in action, along with Stanford and Florida State. So you've got 2, 4, 6, 8 games to start the college football season tomorrow, and then things will get underway full swing on Thursday with week one of the college football season. Remember that guy who won the auction to broadcast with WIP on the Phillies radio broadcast?
1: Uh-huh.
0: Well, Penn State is offering something similar this football season. Penn State football experiences. They're offering 8 experiences that fans can purchase for every home game. And one of them includes paying $2,000 to be on the radio for one quarter with Jack Ham and Steve Jones, the voices of Penn State football. For about $2,600, you can conduct the Blue Band, if that's ever been a dream of yours.
1: Wow.
0: And for $2,000, you can attend the post-game press conference. and you can also walk through the locker room before the game for $5,000. They got to find some way to pay these players.
2: Are the guys in it?
1: Yeah, exactly.
0: I thought it would be you pay like $5,000 to run out onto the field with the team.
1: Yeah. You know, Now you're talking.
2: Are they still holding on to that one?
0: Well, because USC had this, and a and a Penn State fan bought it and ran out in Penn State gear with the USC football team.
1: That was so great.
2: They were very protective of that.
0: And I guess, somebody won that Akron thing, by the way. And it was not any sort of social media influencer. A guy named Martin Allen Wims II was the winner of the offensive coordinator of the game for Akron football for their first possession of their first game.
1: What did I win? Kids, what did I win?
0: Huh?
1: What?
0: And I guess one team that's having trouble selling tickets this football season is the University of Minnesota, the Golden Gophers. They're giving away free tickets when you buy pizza. They put out a tweet last week. Thanks to our friends at Red Baron, a limited supply of tickets can now be redeemed for Gopher football games against Eastern Illinois, Akron, and Northwestern. When you buy 3 Red Baron pizzas, you get 2 free tickets to the game of your choice while supplies last.
1: Mm, delicious. I got some delicious Red Baron. And see a football game.
0: Why not?
1: Why not?
0: You could tailgate with the frozen pizza. You could probably cook a frozen pizza on a flat top, I would think, if you were to put some sort of dome over top of the pizza.
1: Wouldn't it be, and that's too fast, isn't it? Wouldn't it be turned into a watery mess?
0: No, because if you put the frozen pizza, I think you would probably have to let it thaw out a little bit. Put it on the flat top, the crust will get nice and crispy. Mm. And then you put a dome over top of it to melt the cheese and the toppings and the sauce. I mean, it's a frozen pizza. Anybody can make a frozen pizza.
1: That is true. What else you have, my friend?
0: Let's see. NFL started the final week of the preseason last night. Steelers losing to the Bills as they scored a late touchdown. And you heard Jen talking during news about the Lake Ontario situation and Al Michaels last night doing what Al Michaels does and saying whatever the hell he wants to on a nationally televised football game. Saying they're as they come back from a commercial break, here's Al Michaels.
5: Cleveland, that is Lake Erie. We think it is still called Lake Erie on the right. We're not quite sure at this point.
6: Yeah.
5: But we'll be by Lake something like Ontario or whatever it's going to be called by the time we get to Buffalo. Anyway, you know what I'm talking about.
0: His whole career with Al Michaels has always been the little, you know what I'm talking about. Because when he was on network television, Al Michaels was famous for including gamblers in the broadcast, because when a meaningless field goal would be kicked in the third quarter, you'd hear Al Michaels go, "I know there's a few people happy about that one."
1: That's so right.
2: Wink, wink.
0: Raiders losing to the Niners. Fernando Mendoza throwing his second interception of the preseason, and Raiders head coach Clint Kubiak still will not give an answer about who will be the Raiders starter, whether it's Kirk Cousins or number one pick Fernando Mendoza. Browns won a football game. Don't know how many times we'll be able to say that this season. And the Rams wrap up their preseason with their first round pick.
2: Who's throwing the balls again?
0: For who?
2: Cleveland.
0: A young man named Dylan Gabriel.
2: Okay, number 3.
0: Number 3?
2: Wait, is he number 1? I don't know where he's at in the list.
0: Oh, I don't know.
2: I'm losing track of all the quarterbacks.
0: He probably doesn't even know where he's at in the list. I would say he's probably number 3. He'll be the last quarterback to make the team. I don't know how much playing time he'll see during the regular season, but they announced that Deshaun Watson's the starter, and Dylan Gabriel goes out there last night and plays like a prime Steve Young. 12 of 15 for 186 yards and three touchdowns.
1: Better than both him and Shador.
2: That's kind of interesting, isn't it?
1: Yeah, but again, it's preseason. Who are they playing? Were they playing their second string, third string?
2: This is the one time, though, with preseason, if some just stray over there at number 3 or 4 gets an opportunity to drop into a slot. See how they do.
0: Tonight, you've got Commanders and Ravens at 6 on the NFL Network. Talked about that story last hour about how the Commanders are now selling Redskins merchandise. Because of the trademark law, they have to at least produce something to keep and protect the trademark of the Washington Redskins. So you can now buy either Art Monk, Daryl Green, or Sean Taylor throwback t-shirts on the Commanders website that say Washington Redskins and have the old logo all over the shirt. Who else you got? Eagles are in action tonight. I saw Ross is going to be on the call. Tonight's game is on CBS as they take on the Cincinnati Bengals. Ross will have a sit-down interview with Eagles head coach Nick Sirianni, I think either before the game or during halftime, if you want to check that out. Two games on ESPN, Saints and Cowboys at 8. Also, Seattle and Kansas City at 8. Not sure which one will be on your television. Oh, and I think now I can put my Falcons up there as one of the teams that is just going to be absolutely terrible this season. I guess the plan was to slowly bring Michael Penix back from his ACL tear, that Tua was going to start the season, and then a couple weeks in, Michael Penix Jr. would take over the team. But now Ian Rappaport from the NFL Network says that that is pretty much impossible because of the way Tua has played, not in the preseason games, but in practice, just how bad he has been since joining the Atlanta Falcons. So throw them up there with the Browns, the Jets, and Tua's old team, the Dolphins, as being some of the worst teams. The Dolphins haven't even gotten to the regular season yet, and they have already had a come-to-Jesus meeting. Quarterback Malik Willis brought the team together for a players-only meeting.
1: Preseason.
0: I think it might have been late last week or early at the beginning of
1: this week. That's got to be a record.
0: That has to be a record. Baseball yesterday, Orioles unable to complete the sweep of the Cardinals, losing 7-5. They still took 2 out of 3 in that series. Nationals beat the Rockies 7-1. Astros and Royals were both winners. Jacob Mizorowski dazzles again for the Brewers. They beat the Mets 8-2. And Chris Sale turning back the clock big time last night. The Dodgers doing the Phillies no favors whatsoever. Swept by the Braves last night. 1-0. Chris Sale, 9 innings, 5 hits, 11 strikeouts, and threw his fastest pitch in 8 years, a 100-mile-an-hour fastball twice to Shohei Ohtani, Sale's fastest pitch since the 2018 season.
1: How about that?
0: So he had a little fire lit under his ass last night trying to take care of the Dodgers and get the sweep there. As we look towards the weekend in baseball, you have got the Nationals taking on the Marlins. Pirates are in St. Louis against the Cardinals. Phillies stay out west against the Angels and the Orioles. How many home runs will Pete Alonso hit this weekend in a minor league park as they take on the A's? Rivalries you got going on this weekend, Reds and Cubs from Wrigley Field. You've also got the Yankees and Red Sox playing this weekend. And tonight, Tarek Skubal will start for the Dodgers against his former team, the Detroit Tigers, and Shohei Ohtani could possibly pitch on Sunday for the Dodgers. So just keep your eye on that. Golf, you've got the Tour Championship going on after round number one. Min Woo Lee, the leader there, at 8 under. You got 3 guys tied at 6 under for second place. Scottie Scheffler's 3 shots back at 5 under. And Rory is 6 shots back at 2 under as they head into round number two. NASCAR, it is the final race of the season at Daytona tomorrow night, 7:30, before they head to the Chase for the Cup, the NASCAR playoffs. High school football gets underway tonight with week one of the season, so everybody be out and about at their local high schools cheering on their kids, whether field or cheerleaders on the track, off the field. But he'd be out and about tonight, so hopefully the weather holds
2: out. Maybe
0: that's
2: the best place to go because everything else has gotten complicated in football.
0: Yeah, I don't know, you know, I don't know if there's any kids getting NIL deals in high school football. I'm sure somewhere there are, but...
1: Wow. That'd be something.
0: Yeah.
1: All right, you're good for now?
0: Right. I'm outside. I'm going outside.
1: All right, so you're
0: time to cook, baby.
2: Food.
1: You're going to go live in minutes, seconds.
0: Minutes.
1: 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Coming up, we'll be right back.
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10: 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Accident-free on the major routes. 83 looks good over Research Summit. Moving well on the South Bridge and on your 2nd Street ramps. 81 and 581 are incident-free. No issues coming down from the north on 22, 322, or 11 and 15. A little busy on 11 South. Heading into the car show at Carlisle from the Turnpike down past Wolf's Bridge Road into York County. That's accident-free. A little heavy on South Queen Street just off of 83. Lancaster County dealing with some water issues. Roadway flooding West Earl Township, Turtle Hill Road at West Farmersville Road. 283 and 222 are in good shape. John Wills back right now. Traffic.
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23: Morning clouds and fog giving way to sunshine today. Pleasant with a high of 83. Mostly clear and cooling off tonight into the upper 50s. And then a mostly sunny and pleasant day ahead on Saturday with highs around 80. Partly cloudy on Sunday with a stray shower and a high of 87. From the ABC 27 Weather Center, I'm meteorologist Brett Thackerah for 105.7 The X.
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1: .37 in the morning. We are live both on your terrestrial radio. We're also streaming. And, of course, we're live on the official People's Morning Show Facebook page. Checking with Vince now on the telephone. Vince, can you hear me?
4: I can hear you, yes.
1: There he is. Oh, okay. So what do we got going on? Explain it to everybody. I can hear you fine.
4: All right. Well, I got the grill warming up right now. And as we've been talking about all week, we've got the grape jelly crock pot meatballs. Now I didn't use the crock pot. I made them on the stovetop. So we've got our meatballs here in one spot. We've got our sauce in the other. We got our flat top here, and we are going to combine it all for how do we want to put this? A jelly meatball grilled cheese sandwich.
1: Mm-hmm.
4: I don't know. That's the best way I can describe it.
1: All right. I'm trying to watch your lips move as the video moves.
2: It's all fine, so don't do that.
4: Oh, you're
2: right.
4: Okay.
2: Vince, why did you decide to go with bread instead of rolls?
4: Well, because, you know, we're making the grilled cheese, so I wanted to have it be, you know, some good actual bread. So we got some Texas toast here. Any more slices do I need? All right, I got to be careful not to burn myself.
2: While you're doing that, this is not a traditional meatball sub in any way, shape, or form.
4: It's got
2: meatballs.
4: Listen, baby, we're kicking it up a notch out here. We don't do anything traditional.
2: Does this qualify Nips to say that he's had a gourmet grilled cheese?
1: Yes, this is definitely.
4: I will let you know, I am mayonnaising the bread at the current moment.
2: Oh, you're doing the mayonnaise outside?
1: I don't know about that.
2: Text Club said mayonnaise outside and inside. Let's not get mayo crazy.
1: No, I don't love a lot of mayo, but I haven't used it as a... lubricant?
2: Okay. I know.
4: Well, don't worry. We're not using a whole lot of mayo, so I don't think it should be an issue for you.
2: Just enough to brown the bread.
1: Brown
2: the bread and fry it.
4: Brown the bread.
2: You turned your nose up at gourmet mac and cheese and said, it's disgusting. Let's see how this goes.
1: A lot of times I don't like my plain Jane foods, and no offense to Janes out there. I like my plain Jane foods to be all...
4: What's up, everybody that's watching on the official page? We are making some jelly meatballs. Yes, it's blasphemy.
1: But I don't like it all gourmet up. Sometimes that stuff that I don't like that kind of when fine dining tends to do that.
2: Was he talking to the text club?
1: He was talking to the text club. Oh, yeah.
4: Are you good? Hey.
2: No, he's talking to the...
4: Everybody say hi to Jenna Clay. It's too late.
5: I'm doing a spider. I'm sorry.
4: You're leaving before you get your grilled cheese?
5: Here, say hello to my spider friend.
2: Don't you get a spider?
4: Saving the environment.
5: Yeah. Uh-oh, the army knows.
2: Don't get that spider near the meatballs.
1: Yeah, there's Jenna Clay.
2: I already had a bat trying to climb into somebody's mouth. I want to find a spider.
1: Yeah, don't put the spider in it. No. Uh-uh. Please don't.
4: All right. We got our bread is mayonnaised. Now, hold on. I'm going to try and do this so you guys can... Ow! Burnt myself. All right. Here's this little sizzle right here.
1: Oh, yes.
4: So... Yes. We're going to throw some of the meatballs on the grill here because they've been in the fridge. They've been cooked. They've been congealing in the jelly mess here. So we want to get them warmed up a little bit. So we're going to throw these back on the grill. They got enough sauce on them, but we got a little more sauce in a jar here. So come on, baby. You know how we're going to do it. Throw these on here.
1: Bam!
4: All right. We want to put four on each sandwich. We need two more on there. We already got people in the office who are asking for some meatballs.
2: You'll get yours.
4: Manja Franc.
2: Hang in there.
4: Manja Franc. They want to glom on.
1: All right.
2: Say, if you don't talk to me Monday through Friday, no meatball for you.
4: No meatballs. All right, so our meatballs are on the grill. We're going to get those warmed up a little bit. Make sure they don't stick. We're going to be quick with them, too, because they got that jelly on it. It's got the sugar in it, so they are going to cook.
2: I like the fact that you're frying these a little bit because I the one thing I don't like about these is when they get super mushy.
4: Listen, the quality assurance test that I did last night, good meatballs.
2: Look at him throwing around with that big spatula.
1: The official People's Morning Show Facebook page to follow the live food camp.
4: Hold on. You guys are watching the video, right?
1: Yes.
4: I'm going to do it because I said I would do it. I got a little bit here. All right, ready? Nips, you ready?
1: Ready.
4: Bam! Bam!
1: Bam!
2: Nips, look at him.
4: Meatballs are coming along nicely.
2: This is on the official People's Morning Show Facebook page.
1: Yep. The official page.
2: You want to watch? Look at his intensity. He's not fooling around. He's got serious foodie. He's got cook foodie going on.
1: Oh, I'm getting hungry. All right, so we'll take care of some business.
2: Because we're getting distracted watching him.
1: Yeah, I'm just staring now. You can continue to watch this as we are. On the official People's Morning Show Facebook page, it is the JAS Training and Safety Solutions Food Camp Tailgate Edition. 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
10: 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Accident-free on the major routes. 83 looks good over Research Summit. Moving well on the South Bridge and on your Second Street ramps. 81 and 581 are incident-free. No issues coming down from the north on 22, 322 or 11 and 15. A little busy on 11 South. Heading into the car show at Carlisle from the Turnpike down past Wolf's Bridge Road into York County. That's accident-free. A little heavy on South Queen Street just off of 83. Lancaster County dealing with some water issues. Roadway flooding in West Earl Township, Turtle Hill Road at West Farmersville Road. 283 and 222 are in good shape. John Wilsbach, right now traffic.
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23: Morning clouds and fog giving way to sunshine today. Pleasant with a high of 83. Mostly clear and cooling off tonight into the upper 50s. And then a mostly sunny and pleasant day ahead on Saturday with highs around 80. Partly cloudy on Sunday with a stray shower and a high of 87. From the ABC 27 Weather Center, I'm meteorologist Brett Thackerah for 105.7 The X.
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1: 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Oh, and the bread is going on now. Vince, tell us what is happening.
16: Well, I'm in the process of assembling the sandwiches right now.
1: Oh,
16: putting the meatballs on. We got it going. Oh, yeah, baby. That looks amazing.
1: I thought of something, too, Jennifer. Vince has an appealing look to him. So him preparing food...
2: What?
1: Vince has an appealing look about him. Like, he's not a gross. You know, some people are kind of gross.
2: Oh, he looks clean himself.
1: He looks clean and himself, and the food looks that much better while he's cutting it up and slicing it up. Does that make any sense?
2: The only thing that I'm looking at is he's in a sweatshirt. It's making me warm because he's over that grill, and at least it wasn't like yesterday.
1: He's working.
16: No, it ain't that bad out here. It's not as bad as the last time we did a food camp. I can tell you that much.
1: Ooh. Oh, that's right. We were on motorcycle assignment. Him and Jeremy were doing the food cam outside.
2: That looked hard.
1: Oh, that was tough. That was a tough day.
16: We got him in quick, though. I got to tell you that. We got him in quick.
1: All right, here we go. What are we doing now, Vince? Flipping him?
16: Yeah. Well, yeah, we're flipping him.
2: How do you flip a meatball?
1: That's a tough one.
2: Are you watching just to see what he puts in this thing?
1: I didn't ask for cheese.
2: Is he cutting the meatball? No. Hey, stop eating the product! He's cheating. He's eating.
16: Oh, boy. That's not good.
2: That got a little toasty there. That one on the back.
16: Yeah, I just threw that away. I burned a piece of bread. The mayonnaise is making this cook a lot faster. The grill's also very hot.
1: Oh, wow.
2: Oh, geez, so you got two burners. Here.
1: Oh, boy. Official People's Morning Show Facebook page. Food cam is going on as we speak.
2: If I say go watch Vince burning bread on the grill, it doesn't sound as interesting as it is.
16: No, it does not.
2: We're distracted.
1: I am completely enthralled by it.
2: That's because he's making your breakfast.
1: I've never had the grape jelly.
2: He's hustling.
1: Cocktail, you know, meatballs.
16: I'm hustling because I don't want any of this stuff to burn.
2: Have you ever had that little the cocktail weenies?
1: Yeah.
2: With the toothpicks. Do you like those?
1: Yeah. I don't remember ever having jelly ones, no.
2: I mean, just generally.
1: I don't remember ever. Mm. This will be my first time. So we're going to leave Vince as he continues to prepare the JAS Training and Safety Solutions tailgate food cam.
2: Should be in the studio with them and ready to serve by news.
1: That's right.
16: I found a piece of bread. It's not looking good. Yes, it was Dennis Mitchell.
1: Oh, my God. Take care of some business. We'll
2: come
1: back.
2: He's talking. Everybody's coming to the building.
1: You can follow
2: him. What are you doing, man?
1: The official People's Morning Show Facebook page. Food cam is hot.
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4: We're in good shape around the Harrisburg area. No delays. 83 over Easter Summit. Busy across the South Bridge, but no issues making your way up past 19th Street. Coming down from the north, the inbound river routes are looking good. A little busy on 11 South from the turnpike down past Wolf's Bridge Road, getting into the Carlisle Fairgrounds. Lebanon County, that is accident-free. York County, fender bender on 30 at 74. Lancaster County, still dealing with that roadway flooding out on Farmersville Road at Turtle Hill Road and State and Locust there in West Earl Township. Use some caution past that. Chow Wills back right now, traffic.
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23: The morning clouds and fog giving way to sunshine today. Pleasant with a high of 83. Mostly clear and cooling off tonight into the upper 50s. And then a mostly sunny and pleasant day ahead on Saturday with highs around 80. Partly cloudy on Sunday with a stray shower and a high of 87. From the ABC 27 Weather Center, I'm meteorologist Brett Thackerah for 105.7 The X.
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2: It's like one of my speakers and my earbuds just blew out.
3: Sounded like this, Nibs. Is it okay? We talked to you.
4: Is it okay now?
2: I think so. Dude, so glad I heard that loud.
4: Oh. It's for the people.
2: Oh, my eye this time. How'd you get to my eye?
4: What can I tell you, Jennifer?
2: Sometimes it's worse.
4: I agree.
2: When I don't have my headphones on, because it doesn't, or my earbuds in, because it doesn't block certain frequencies out.
4: Remember, only professionals can do this kind of thing. See what happens when you're not a professional? The Callaway folks will get all upset. This is a professional doing this.
2: Right.
4: Here it comes. Well, here comes Vince. He's coming, making his way down the hallway. Going past.
2: I guess so. Let's see.
4: Past the gorilla's room, down the hallway he goes, still on the official page.
2: Friday, August 28th. We're ending August here. Here comes September. Heavy rain, local flooding. We've had all of that. There was another area that was pretty messed up, too. There have been several. So just watch where you're going. There, Lebanon, Lancaster, it was Central PA. It could be anywhere. Derry Street had some problems in Swatara Township. Hello!
5: Hello! They have arrived! Yeah!
6: I have arrived.
5: All right.
6: Sandwiches are ready. I burnt a lot of bread, I can tell you that much.
2: How much of that loaf did you go through?
6: I think I burned about 3 or 4 slices of that bread.
2: One of them is charred.
6: Yeah. Well, it's not too bad, so...
4: I like it that way.
2: I don't mind
6: it. You like it? You like yours that
4: well
6: way?
4: Well done.
6: All right, why don't you go over there? Here.
2: I just want his first experience with a different kind of grilled cheese to be a good one.
6: Yeah. I'll take care of this. You go try the sandwich.
2: What can you do?
6: You're not the only one that knows how to run the board.
4: You'll pay for that one later. Okay, let me see. Oh, there it is. Yeah, see? And see, right there. There are the meatballs with the cheese.
7: Ooh, that's good.
6: Yeah, right?
7: Yeah.
6: How do you feel about the mayonnaise?
7: I don't taste any.
6: You don't taste any, yeah. Mm. But that's because it all burnt onto the grill.
2: Well, the most important part is, do you taste the jelly?
7: Mm-mm.
2: How much you put in?
7: Very little bit.
6: The recommended amount, it was like 3/4 of a cup, so I ended up doing a cup of mayonnaise. Or not a cup of mayonnaise, a cup of jelly.
2: So that's got a cup of grape jelly in it, and you don't taste
6: it? No. Probably because I put them on the grill. So they got that little fried taste to
7: them? That's good.
2: Well, I can't sit here and watch you eat.
6: Yeah, well,
2: I got work
6: one.
2: To do.
6: You're heavy. Somebody's got to run the stuff while everybody's eating.
2: I got to do my job. Well, whatever.
7: Hey. Go ahead, you do it. I'll just sit here and eat while you do it.
2: Why don't you read the news?
7: Very
2: good job here. Damn, Vince, that's great.
6: Thank you.
2: Mmm.
6: I try my best.
2: Now.
7: Yeah, no joke. That's really good.
2: Text Club would like to know.
6: Here,
2: 800.
6: You're looking like two friends eating sandwiches.
2: Yeah. Take your pictures. 800-332-1057. They're on the official People's Morning Show Facebook page right now with their mugs. Don't look at me right now. Don't look at me.
6: I just put my mug right in the camera.
2: Mm. I forgot what I was saying. Oh, somebody wants to know if you're going to share the recipe.
6: Yeah, it's literally just a recipe I got online because I've never made this before, so I didn't have my own recipe.
7: They're good. Right?
6: Yeah. I know they're good. I made them. I could use a drink, though. Tell you
7: I know, truth. Right?
2: I start making fun of you for being all high over there, but you know what? We earned it.
6: Here's you. Being all high over there? I was outside cooking meatball sandwiches. I wasn't doing anything nefarious.
2: I meant high on your cooking.
7: High on yourself, Vince. That usually comes from this side of the room.
2: Mmm, it's so good, though. You earned it.
6: Thank you. Thank you, guys.
7: Well, George,
6: I'm glad you enjoyed them.
2: Here's the thing, Nibs. We want DoorDash some drinks.
4: Hey, these are really good, seriously.
2: If
4: I'm done.
2: What he did, though, was the extra. That made a difference, too. It's fun to poke this stuff with a toothpick and eat it. No problem.
4: Mm-mm-mm.
2: But tossing them back on the grill so they're not mushy.
6: Yep.
2: Mushy.
4: Yeah, they're not mushy at all.
6: A little fry, too. That's what you need.
4: Mm-mm-mm.
2: Okay, then.
4: And they're good paired with the 5-hour energy.
6: Oh, I'm sure.
2: Ew.
4: No, they're not.
2: All right, let me work on this while you stuff your face. Please enjoy yourself. So heavy rain, watch for problems. Yeah, there's a storm this weekend, but we're all a little bit more on point with this whole thing. And tornado damage in Columbia, that landmark, is going to be coming down sad because the historic Keystone Hook and Ladder building in Columbia in Lancaster County, damaged by last week's tornado, is set for demo. The owner says the work started Monday and could take about a month. The decision was made to prevent additional damage to nearby buildings. Certainly not one.

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1: It was right on top of you. Loud as hell. It had to hit something. I wasn't able to see what it was behind my house last night. I've never heard a crack like that. But we're experiencing this stuff, and it's kind of new to us here, but we've got tons of info, and we're just trying to keep everybody safe and make sure you can go on about your lives. But you just heard about the Keystone Hook and Ladder building. It's gone now because of this. And the Atlantic storm, to be named Dolly. Yes, it's been passed around. So is the 925. She died on 925. 925, get it? I'm sure you...
2: Oh, I do get it. Yeah, 925, I get it.
1: And a tropical wave in the Atlantic could become the fourth named storm of the 26th season. The wave is named Dolly. And that name was chosen 30 years ago.
2: Thank goodness they got rid of them pointy brassieres. You know what I mean? So the majority of footage I saw... The majority of the Dolly footage wasn't distracting.
1: Yes, I saw the coffin. Don't bother sending it.
2: Oh, God. That's a good joke. I didn't even see it, but I get it. It has like two spaces for her cans.
1: Yeah, it just has the two carve-outs.
3: I didn't see that.
2: That's great.
1: Not spaces. We're not leaving it open, Nips.
2: Yeah, she was the first person with breasts, for real.
1: And
2: yeah.
1: She didn't go small.
2: Yeah, she was the first one to have boobs.
1: Everything else in her life, go big. Go big. That Nepal flooding, you've seen the durings. So you very often we get the after effects, but now everybody's got cameras. There are cameras everywhere, on the buildings, different angles. It's like there was a pro team there to collect it. Not only do people have this ability on the ground, both governmental news agencies and just the average people on the street. So you get all kinds of angle of this, and it's really hard to wrap your head around what you're seeing because it's not CGI, it's real, and we don't always get a good look like this. They've got tourists in this area from over 30 countries, over 1,400 people still listed as missing. The death toll is rising by the minute. Even as I'm sitting here, I can say it's got to be close to 500 at this point, 400 they're worried about. Authorities want to know, where everybody... How do you even know where everybody was? You got somebody walking down the street. And the only way you might know that somebody's missing is if a family member says they're missing. But if the family members are gone too and your whole neighborhood is gone with it or whatever. And imagine the cleanup. They're desperately... You see the pictures of them trying to pull people out of the mud? And the elderly woman who was being carried like a child just looking at her rescuer in dazed confusion? Yeah, I don't know. The 925 thing, when she died on 825, I get it. There's a whole...
4: Come on, keep up.
1: Not
4: keep
1: going up. There, not going into all of it. I just said it's out there. You saw it. So yes, ask yourself questions. But the flooding, it was so bad, it was initially registered as a magnitude 4.4 on the Richter scale. So hundreds dead, hundreds of thousands, maybe more missing in Nepal and China. This was on the border. They're saying it was a glacier collapse off of the mountains. It came down into that valley and just took everything after that. And they're also worried about the lake that has been created by all of this. It could burst within days, causing additional waves of flooding, which obviously nobody wants right now for them. Lindsay Clancy case now headed to the jury. Deliberation started yesterday after the closing arguments, first-degree murder case against Clancy, who killed her three young children and admitted it before attempting to kill herself by throwing herself out of a second story.
2: Oh, God.
1: Televised trial has drawn national attention to postpartum mental health care. Now the court assesses criminal responsibility. That's the court's job in this case. She's admitted to doing it. So is she going to prison for life or is she going to a mental facility? Is she criminally responsible for this? That's what the prosecution is trying to prove. Defense says no. She was very sick at the time and mishandled by doctors. Crazy deep case that crazy. So many people are watching.
3: All over the internet.
1: Some of us watching it with a tiger head. You sure you didn't have a nip of something out there? What are you doing with the tiger on your
3: head? Well, I figured the video's still going, so I'd give people something to laugh at, you know? I know.

0: do what you're doing over there. I look over and...
1: It's really hot man thing.
0: You got your LSU shirt on and your tiger head.
1: It works perfectly.
2: Oh my God, it's Mike the Tiger. Where have you been? Look at him, there's a tiger.
0: House Oversight Committee releasing a transcript from former Barclays CEO Jess Staley's testimony over his ties to Jeffrey Epstein. You can check that. President signing an executive order to change Lake Ontario to Lake America amid the trade war with Canada set some people off yesterday. The president does have the authority to determine how the U.S. government refers to the geographic landmarks. And way back in your day, Nips, in your history books, when you'd open it up, the government says what it's called. People print what it says what it's called. We'll see if that happens. He cannot force other countries to adopt the new name. He can't make you say it either. But he can do that. And boy, did he get under people's skin yesterday. Dealing with Canada, Canada dealing with it. In the trade issue.
3: History books got to be too long now.
1: They all got to be rewritten. Oh, I have people all the time at trivia. Like, if there's a question about the Gulf of Mexico, you hear somebody from the back go, Gulf of America!
3: There you go. Yeah. Great.
1: It's like, buddy, I just read the questions, pal.
0: U.S. District Judge Indira Tawani, Boston, issued a 14-day temporary restraining order stopping the United States Postal Service from enforcing key portions of the rule, the case to proceed with this whole mail-in ballot deal. At this point, you're not doing anything different. Check with your locals on it, wherever you signed up to register or vote PA, whatever. But the state in charge of this, the federal government, saying, hey, you need to do this, this, and this, and now they're fighting over how that's going to get done. This could go back up to the Supreme Court. But there's also the time issue, because in this particular case, the judge was worried that there was not time or resource to redesign ballots, reprint envelopes, update election systems, train officials, and upload voter data before voting begins here in just a few weeks. Total of 11 people are facing charges as part of an investigation into the sale of guns and drugs through Adams County. The district attorney announced this yesterday. More arrests are expected. I was looking through the list of the people charged and what it was for. Crack cocaine, 1, 2, 3, 4. Distribution of crack cocaine for 5 individuals. 4. Distribution of opioid pills in there. Illegal sale of firearms twice. And no, actually 2 more. Add 2 more to the crack. Let me just say that. Yes, that's still a thing too. People are still doing crack and coke, as you found out.
1: And again, don't smoke crack.
3: I don't. I've never smoked crack.
0: Yeah, 2 out of that group that are not.
3: I probably like it too much.
0: So more.
1: You think?
3: But I do. I feel like I. Yeah.
1: I was.
3: If cigarettes are any indication of what a mess I am, I feel like I could be a crackhead right 24 crack. Hours.
1: I was not that long ago. I was around some people smoking crack.
3: Really?
1: When I went to San Francisco for the Super Bowl. I went to this deli to get a sandwich, and there was a park right across the street from the deli. I was like, oh, sun's out. It's a nice day. I'll go over there. I'll eat my sandwich. 3 minutes later, I'm sitting behind some lady smoking crack on a park bench.
3: Oh, my God.
0: It is everywhere.
3: How did you know it was crack?
1: Well, I could see because, you know, she's holding the bowl, and it doesn't look like the kind of bowl that I'm familiar with.
3: Correct.
1: And because it's you can, like, yeah, see yeah, that yeah. It's clear. And okay. I watched her and...
3: That's a crack pipe.
1: Yes, that's a crack pipe.
0: Hey, if you are on a legitimate medicine, Vitruvius, I think it's how you say it, Therapeutics has issued a nationwide recall for 1 lot of thyroid tablets. It's not going to affect enough of you that I'm going to get into the details of it, but there is a callback. What they're worried about with this is not, you're like, oh, it's probably not going to affect me. This is something that they're afraid it's super potent. So they don't want it going out. If you're on it, and I think you have medication distributed to direct accounts in the United States between January 31st of last year and September 30th of last year. Might be you, might still have it. Just want to toss it out there. Starbucks baristas. Now follow with this, because Mary Sue, the Mary Sue, that's a publication, if you will, says that Starbucks baristas are allegedly asking customers not to order the pumpkin spice latte. Good luck with that. But it's a contractual fight. The boycott's being led by Starbucks Workers United. The union wants customers to spend their money at unionized stores. Starbucks says it's bargaining in good faith and that many stores are open, with the union represent 700 locations. Did you know you were going to be caught up in that when you wanted your pumpkin? I want my pumpkin. I want my pumpkin. It is time for pumpkin. Or if you're at another place besides Starbucks, maybe it's time for apple pie spice something.
1: Caramel apple.
0: Caramel.
3: Serves you right if you eat. If
1: spiced
3: you're
1: cream.
3: Drinking all that pumpkin stuff, you should have to deal with Jimmy Hoffa. Whatever's going on there.
0: We have some charity rides coming up this weekend. It is Friday. So the Catra Miles for Smiles benefit ride in Grantville. Charity ride to benefit Wounded Warriors in Conestoga. 2026 NSC Motorcycle Charity Ride out of York, and the York Harley-Davidson Owners Association Covered Bridge Run and Auction. They're doing a lot of work over that in that direction in York County. Super hot right now for a lot of great rides. That's in Wrightsville. If you're interested, just watch. The weather looks pretty good for tomorrow, but you know, adjust accordingly. Send me what you got. You can send it to mornings at 1057.com so I can share, or you can message me. That's maybe the easiest way to do it. Or, yeah, that's probably the best. But I'm trying to get as many in as I possibly can. We're heavy into ride season, and this is a time where a lot of us look forward to riding, Vince, because
1: it's cooler.
0: Yes. Yeah. The storms happen, but the heat is not as idiotic as it was.
1: Being decked out in all leather and blue jeans is not great during 100-degree heat.
0: There are ways to get around it. There's mesh gear and all kinds of cool fabrics that you can use to keep the water off you and the heat off of you.
1: Feel like, but it's too hot.
0: You get those helmets on and you're sitting in 100 degrees. I rode in the hottest conditions I've ever ridden in. It was, I don't know how much over 100 it was, but on my way from Spearfish to Wyoming for about 2.5 hours, over 100. I didn't want to look after 100. I was already in. There was nowhere to go or hide, and I just had to get through it. Yeah, Vince, over 100. It was coming down onto me
1: and
0: up off
1: the
0: blacktop at the same time. And I also can tell you from experience, because the highway out there is an 80-mile-per-hour speed limit, because 90 is just straight and open for hundreds of miles, I guess. You can't ride fast enough to cool it down.
1: Just a hot air blowing in your face.
0: When you're riding as a passenger in the vehicle sometime, roll down your window when you're on the highway at about 65, 70, and just put your head out the window. Tell
3: I
0: me
3: did
0: what
3: that.
0: You get.
3: Yeah, I did that. Was my wife was driving yesterday.
1: I love doing that. I did that the other day.
0: And take a video of it and just put your head out there and try to go about a mile. Sometimes it's super beautiful and easy, and the next thing you know.
3: I'm not going to put my head out. I'm not going to be that guy.
0: And if you see a big group of riders, please, you know, be considerate and understanding that normally they're trying to, and I don't even bring up the idiots. I don't want to hear it. We all know that. There are idiots in every category. But when a group is out trying to do a ride or something, they're just trying to raise money. Some of them are hyper-local with a family benefiting all the way up to the massive charity runs that we see for veterans. And I mean, there could be as many as 300, 400, 800, depending on the ride, which should be scoped out and organized accordingly. But it'll be up for the weekend again. And a new survey found that the average American, you get a little tired in the afternoon. I was just having a conversation with somebody about this. It was one of our listeners a couple days ago. Like, what's that time? 3 o'clock. 3 o'clock in the afternoon. Get tired? Well, we've got some studies behind it. Survey says 2:48, to be specific. 21% of us are drained before noon.
1: That's about right when I fell asleep watching Spider-Man around 2:48, 3 o'clock.
0: That report found 82% of people feel like they're operating on autopilot, just going through the motions. 70% feel pressured to consistently go above and beyond just to keep up. So if you feel like you're stressed and tired.
3: Greatness is hard, Jennifer.
0: It is.
3: Don't I know it?
0: Nothing's free. Mm-mm. To power through, the average American relies on 3 different quick fixes. No surprise, caffeine, the big one. Along with meals, eating properly helps. You can get run down. Some of you don't let your system drain enough to feel hunger. Vince is the other person. He'll be doing the show, and Vince, he's got an animal in his gut. It's that tiger.
3: The new medicine I'm taking is making me starve. You see me eat the whole half sandwich?
1: Yeah, usually.
3: Do I ever do that?
1: Usually, whenever I cook something, you only take like 1 or 2 bites of it.
3: So I have zero appetite.
1: I'm surprised you didn't go back for a second half.
3: I am starving 24 hours a day now.
0: You were
3: still having horrible anxiety, but now I'm just hungry.
1: Now I'm hungry at the same time.
3: At least when I was miserable and upset and having anxiety issues, I'd get a nice thin look about me. I'm gone, but hey, good looking.
1: You know.
0: You said that you were upset that you were gaining weight.
3: Yes, definitely. I don't want to. No, I have anxiety, severe anxiety issues. I don't want to gain weight. That wasn't part of it. So it's too late in the program.
1: For on Friday, gonna
3: get it in.
1: Yeah,
3: I'm not going to get it in before the buzzer. Please, Jennifer. Is that it for you? What else? You got something, Vince? Says somebody? Get more food?
2: No.
3: I'm not
2: going to
3: get it in. Yeah, I'm not going to get it in before the buzzer. Okay, hold on a second. That is us.
1: That's us. Still on the official page. Yeah.
3: Switch that out. All right, go ahead and hit it.

0: sports department. We go.
1: All right, we head into another weekend, and it is the first weekend of the college football season. Last night, week one technically kicked off for the FCS level. So, you know, North Dakota State, South Dakota, the Jackrabbits, Villanova, teams like that play on that level. And all that got underway last night. And just one day into the college football season, we already have a candidate for play of the year. Forget which game it was, but a wide receiver dropping a ball near the end zone, and then it hits off his foot, and he, like, kicks it up to one of his teammates who catches it for a touchdown. So we're back. Not officially. Next Saturday, it'll feel like we're back.
0: Oh, yeah, yeah, yeah. Absolutely.
1: Now it's just kind of like reading some, you know, grape jelly crockpot meatballs, you know? A little, little appetizer before the main course.
0: Mm. It had that sour, not sour, but hard to describe, like the taste of the meatball. Well, it wasn't sweet from the grape jelly.
1: Yeah,
0: feel a little sour.
1: Even
0: to me,
1: you know, when I was,
0: which I like better.
1: Okay, when I was making the sauce last night, I even thought to myself, I was like, man, this doesn't taste as sweet as I need it to be.
0: Yeah, I thought it could be much more. I don't like that.
1: I thought about maybe putting some brown sugar in it to sweeten it up a little bit, but then I kept saying to myself, it's got this jelly in it already.
2: I want it sweeter. I like it the way it is.
0: You know what you should do? You should have said to both of us, and so what I did last night is I put my bare foot in it and stirred it for a while.
1: So I dunked in the sauce to give it that extra flavor.
0: Looks like the joke's on you guys.
1: I kicked it up a notch. I added my own essence of emerald.
0: I loved it. It was really good.
2: Essence of toe jam. Not grape jam. It's toe jam.
1: So week zero of the college football season. Tomorrow we'll see North Carolina and TCU kick off the season from Dublin, Ireland. That'll be at noon on ESPN. The Horned Frogs, TCU, an 8.5-point favorite in tomorrow's game. Number 14, USC, is in action. They're the only ranked team playing tomorrow on NBC at 3 o'clock. You've already got a conference game on week zero, NC State and Virginia on ESPN at 3. North Dakota State, Stanford, UNLV, Florida State, all teams in action tomorrow. And even though it's week zero, it already runs the gamut of where you're going to need to watch college football this season. So tomorrow alone, the games are on ESPN, Disney+, NBC, CBS Sports Network, ESPN+, the ACC Network, Fox, and just for good measure, Florida State, you know, we'll be playing on the CW tomorrow.
0: After All-American?
1: maybe. Maybe they get a lead-in from All-American for the football season.
0: Wow.
1: And then week one will start on Thursday. The final week of the NFL preseason kicked off last night. Steelers losing to the Bills late on a touchdown and a two-point conversion. Number one pick, Fernando Mendoza, throwing his second interception of the preseason. Raiders head coach Clint Kubiak still uncertain about who will be the Raiders starter for week one. Will it be the number one pick, Fernando Mendoza, or will it be Kirk Cousins? Have to wait and see.
0: Well, Mendoza's going to have to throw all those interceptions. They got to get that out of the way.
1: Yeah, got to get it out now. So good thing it's happening in the preseason.
0: Yeah.
1: But that doesn't bode well for what's going to happen when you're playing against, you know, actual NFL defensive stars.
0: Is he good enough to be a pro? Nobody knows.
1: Nobody knows. We'll have to wait and find out.
3: I'll tell you this right now, bro. He's no Joe Burrow.
0: I'm sorry, Coach. I didn't get one word of that.
3: I'll tell you this right now, bro. He's no Joe Burrow.
0: Okay, thank you. Much clearer.
3: Go Tigers.
0: Go Tigers.
1: Who else was a winner? Rams picked up a win. The Cleveland Browns won a football game. Dylan Gabriel saw that he basically wasn't involved in the quarterback competition at all. And last night against the Patriots, 12, 15 of 16, something like that. Almost 200 yards and 3 touchdowns. So it should be a fun season for the Cleveland Browns, no matter what happens.
0: Who's that out there?
1: Dad, I can't tell.
0: Is that Steve Young out there?
1: And Steelers head coach Mike McCarthy says that all 4 quarterbacks have earned a roster spot. So it sounds like former Ohio State quarterback Will Howard and Penn State Nittany Lion Drew Aller will both make the team. One of them will probably have to go to the practice squad. It'll probably be Drew Aller since he is low man on the totem pole. But again, boy, you know, I guess it's good to have at least capable quarterbacks when Aaron Rodgers is your starter at 40-plus years old. I'm going to have at least somebody that you can count on. I know Steelers fans hate when Mason Rudolph comes into the game, though. That just makes the whole season feel like it's lost.
0: That's a lot of quarterbacks, though. Keeping four?
1: Yeah.
0: You have to share the clipboard? Do they both hold it? And like, well, each has a side of
1: the headphone. Will Howard and Drew Aller hold the clipboard together. They're each sharing like one headphone to listen in on.
0: One can each. That's all you get.
1: Baseball yesterday, Orioles unable to sweep the Cardinals, losing 7-5. Nationals beat the Rockies 7-1. Astros, Royals, Brewers, and Giants all winners. And the Atlanta Braves, the Phillies getting no help from the Dodgers whatsoever. The Braves completing a 3-game sweep of the Dodgers, including a 1-0 win last night that saw Chris Sale go 9 innings, give up 5 hits, and strike out 11. And throw the fastest pitch that he's thrown in 8 years through 2 100-mile-an-hour fastballs to Shohei Ohtani, Sale's fastest pitches since the 2018 season. Phillies are going to have their hands full with the Braves. The Braves are not going away. The Braves are not going away. So
0: I was thinking about that.
1: Better lock into that wild card now while you got it, because I don't know if they're going to catch the Braves. Still 4.5 games back.
0: They were 2.5.
1: This weekend, you've got Marlins and Nationals, Pirates and Cardinals, Phillies and Angels, and the Orioles and A's. You got one game on ESPN today, Reds and Cubs from Wrigley Field at 2:20. NASCAR final race of the season at Daytona. That'll be tomorrow night, actually. 7:30 on. I know. NASCAR's as bad as college football, the way they keep bouncing around to where things are. NBC tomorrow for the night race at Daytona, and then the Cup playoffs will get underway next weekend at Darlington. The majority of the Cup races are going to be on the USA Network. Golf, you've got the Tour Championship happening at East Lake Golf Club in Georgia. Minwoo Lee was the leader there after round one at 8 under. Victor Hovland, Colin Morikawa, and Chris Goddard all tied for second at 6 under. Scottie Scheffler, 3 shots back at 5 under. And Rory McIlroy, 6 shots back at 2 under as they head into round number 2. You'll have the conclusion of the Little League World Series this weekend. That will be on Sunday with the World Championship game. Whoever represents the United States and whatever team comes out of the international bracket, they'll play on Sunday afternoon for the championship there. High school football gets underway tonight here in District 3. So I know everybody will be on that in the football Fridays, whether you're parents or friends of a player or cheerleader. Everybody will be out tonight with the hopes of a dream season.
0: There you go. Excitement in the air.
1: Meatball smell in the air.
0: Christmas Eve, kid Jennifer. It's all ahead of us.
2: Mm-hmm.
0: Football season, meatballs.
1: The meatballs are behind us now.
2: No, I still have half left.
0: Well, take care of some business. Jen will finish hers from the wonderful tailgate cam today that we had, thanks to JAS Training and Safety Solutions. Entertainment with Jennifer Shade all the way.
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22: Morning clouds and fog giving way to sunshine today. Pleasant with a high of 83. Mostly clear and cooling off tonight into the upper 50s. And then a mostly sunny and pleasant day ahead on Saturday with highs around 80. Partly cloudy on Sunday with a stray shower and a high of 87. From the ABC 27 Weather Center, I'm meteorologist Brett Thackerah for 105.7 The X.
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25: Friday, so it's National Red Wine Day, Cherry Turnover Day, International Read Comics in Public Day, Bow Tie Day, National Power Rangers Day, Criminal Appreciation Day, I don't even know what that is, and I Have a Dream Day as well, and it's Food Cam Day here. So thank you very much to Vince for providing that. You can go to our official People's Morning Show Facebook page to watch how that all backs up and see if you didn't get a chance to watch. 10 days until Labor Day. Full moon. The eclipse. And anyway, eclipse, like a hillbilly. Eclipse. Did you get a chance to see any of it? Because of the clouds. Eventually, you could. There was little Jenny running around the house, trying not to run into furniture, looking out windows, saying, "I can't see it with the clouds." And then you got a little bit of a pic. You got a little bit. Partial lunar eclipse this week. A little disappointed we didn't get more on it. Okay. Keep listening for your break. And Ben Words, next week, we head into a new direction. So this is the last day for that. If you want to try to win the trip to Anaheim, California, birthdays today. Honey Boo Boo. Vince has an assignment on the side at some point here soon to watch at least one episode of Here Comes Honey Boo Boo, because you had no idea who that was, who Pumpkin was, who now is an OnlyFans page, or whatever it is her mother is doing and where it all started. But eventually he'll get to that. Armie Hammer's 40. Leanne Rimes is 44. Jack Black is 57. So is Jason Priestley. Shania Twain is 61. And Jennifer Coolidge, Stifler's mom from American Pie, the MILF, 65 years old now. Coyote versus Acme. Yay? Nay? You guys don't really seem to be interested in this too much.
0: I had explained to my son what Acme was, because he only knows Acme as one thing.
1: The Acme.
0: The Acme, as far as Eagles fans are concerned.
1: The Acme. Down at Acme.
0: So I said, no, Acme is... and I had to explain the whole deal.
1: I don't think I'm truly familiar with what Acme is either.
0: It was the company that they would get all the stuff that the Coyote
25: the
0: would order the stuff to
25: boxes.
0: Try to kill the Roadrunner
1: okay,
0: with.
1: Okay.
0: Anvils, right.
25: You didn't know what an anvil was until you saw that.
0: And old-fashioned violence, the way we like it.
25: John Cena is in the courtroom, so Wile E. Coyote hires Will Forte to help him sue Acme for selling so many defective products. And John Cena is in the courtroom as the rival working for Acme executive, which is Foghorn Leghorn.
0: But yeah, this has nothing to do with the Acme.
1: I don't think they're having any sales or nothing.
0: You know, honest to God, God is my witness, my grandmother, Alba, shopped at the Acme. And they said, give her anything she wants when she comes in, because she was a little bit of a difficult customer.
1: Oh.
25: Let's get her out of here quickly. And with a smile.
0: I don't know, Jennifer, you might have had one of those in your family.
25: No.
0: Just give such and such whatever she needs.
25: When I used to go to the bank after your mother was in, I said, how was she? She said, boy, she's something.
0: Oh, no, that's not a compliment. Mm. Someone says they're a character, or they're something, or, oh, boy, that's not a compliment. Sorry, back to you, Fa. Boy, what a character. He sure is something.
1: He's a real prankster, isn't he?
0: Real, oh, boy.
25: Or this was another one I would get from my mom. She knows what she wants.
0: I like that, too.
25: She'd tell you, too. Just don't sit in her chair at the Legion.
0: But that whole age group, though, mm-hmm. without the depression mentality and stuff, I mean, that grandmother's taking back, like, brown, you know, bananas and stuff like that. Like, just trying to get... Like it was still going on. Like FDR had a fireside chat that night. Like, you know what I mean?
25: No, see, the difference is my mother made it a lifestyle.
0: Well, they all did. Whatever he said on that radio scared these people for the rest of their lives.
25: If I close my eyes, Nips, I can see that bony finger right by my nose.
0: It's weird. My grandmother had the same finger.
25: Let me tell you. All right, get back to this. So, new in theaters, Coyote versus Acme, The Dog Stars, which shot Josh Brolin's in that, and Just Play Dead, Samuel L. Jackson, Eva Green. Sun Never Sets. That Just Play Dead is in limited release. The Sun Never Sets with Dakota Fanning and Jake Johnson, and it is also in limited. And Idiots with Dave Franco and O'Shea Jackson Jr., two buddies who get in over their head when they're trying to take a job driving rich kids to rehab.
1: I never really thought we would get to a point where Dave Franco was more famous than James Franco. But here we are.
0: An Ice Cube son.
1: O'Shea Jackson Jr.
25: Fair.
0: Okay.
25: New music out today. Dinosaur Jr., Mike D. from the Beastie Boys. Timeless is out from Prince. Collection of 10 previously unreleased recordings from 1977 to 2016. So usually Nipsey would say, well, if it was good, it would have been released. Except there's print. Because he had the problem with the record companies, got angry because they owned the name and everything came under it, which you've learned more about with Gene Simmons talking about Kiss, since they sold Kiss, including the makeup, to a company to run it. This is kind of how it's done. So he has a problem. He said, you know what? I'll fix you. I'll change my name to something you can't say, speak, or doesn't even really exist until now. And everybody thought, that's just Prince being weird. What's he doing? Getting weirder? Falling off the ledge there? Blah, blah, blah, blah, blah. And then the next thing you know, you realize he did it so that they didn't own that stuff. And he put it in the vault. And he was working at it all his life. So I think if there's anybody that might have something good in the backlog, in the catalog, maybe him.
0: Could be.
25: I hope it is. I hope it is.
0: Yeah.
25: Could you give me one just Purple Rain era style something?
0: Even Prince ain't no fool, though. I mean, if it was a banger from the Purple Rain era, it probably would have been out.
25: I don't know. It could have. I mean, from that part, yeah. But he wrote after that.
0: Ain't nothing in that Kiss vault, though, I can tell you that.
25: For a very long time.
0: Oh, that hurt your feelings, Kiss fans. Yeah. Shut up.
25: Don't get the
1: it
25: army
1: did.
25: Mad.
1: It did Shut hurt up. My feelings.
0: Shut up. You and every group sucks. Juggalos,
1: Deadheads.
0: Kiss Army, Deadheads, Fishheads. I hate groups.
1: People that like Dave Matthews.
0: Yeah.
1: What are they called, by the way?
0: The bread guy loves Dave Matthews. I call them breadheads.
1: That's not a bad one. Oh, update for you. You were on the Commander's website looking for that Redskins merchandise.
25: Yes.
1: Sold out.
25: Oh,
1: that's
25: so
1: why you can't. That's why you can't find it. All gone.
25: So they have to do that for the trademark.
1: Yeah.
25: To put something out so it stays active. And then they throw these shirts out. And I wasn't even, hey, I couldn't find it on the website.
0: I want a Doug Williams. That's what I want.
1: Yeah, because it was
0: He
1: what?
0: Was
1: it
0: awesome.
1: It was Art Monk, Daryl Green, and Sean Taylor. My mom.
0: They were awesome, too.
1: Oh, but I'd have to try and pull that for you. My mom has a lot of, like, vintage Redskin stuff from, like, the heyday.
0: I love that stuff.
1: I know she has some sort of, like, old Doug Williams t-shirt.
0: Love Doug.
25: Family member's a fan. I've got some, too.
0: Love Doug. Yeah.
25: Should I send her over for the hot... Or does she want more? I got some in the closet. I don't know what to do with it.
1: Yeah, she got an Art Monk jersey.
0: Really?
1: Oh, yeah. My mom was diehard Redskins fans.
0: They should check. That man was beaten up on that field for, like, 20 years. You know, look at his brain.
1: Who, Doug Williams?
0: No, Art Monk.
1: Oh, Art Monk.
0: Yeah, he played forever, too.
25: Jack Osborne confirmed the script for the biopic for Ozzy. I think I read that already. I was distracted by... I was looking at Vince, and I was thinking about food.
1: They're going to get Timothy Chalamet to play Ozzy? maybe they'll get Tom Holland instead.
0: Stop. Don't even say that.
25: I was also looking over at Vince because I did the story earlier. There's a whole list out of the tallest musicians in rock. It includes Joey Ramone, who was 6'6". So everything that Joey Ramone had going on in the red glasses, and he was that tall. Mick Fleetwood, 6'6". But then I was looking over at Vince because he's 6'4", so they already have you by a couple. And Chris Novoselic is 6'7". I think all the years, did you know he was that tall?
1: Surprised I wasn't on that list.
0: I'm surprised. You know, I always thought maybe that Kurt and Dave were just short. You know what I'm saying?
1: I don't know that I thought. Novoselic's 6'7".
0: Yeah, I thought he was 6'7".
25: NBA player height?
0: Yeah.
1: He just looks like such a normal guy now, too.
0: Oh, he does.
1: Like, Dave Grohl still has the whole, like, rocker thing going on. Chris Novoselic looks like a guy who's, like, nearing 60 years old.
0: I could see him at Barnes & Noble very easy reading a book.
1: Yeah.
25: Well, when he left and went into politics and that whole wing.
0: That's why I put him in Barnes & Noble.
25: Like, oh, yeah.
1: Safe space.
25: You read books and stuff?
0: I put him there because I know he reads books and things.
25: CNN mistakenly aired a photo of Dolly Parton impersonator instead of the real queen of country. Network later said, quote, "We regret the error and apologize to the Parton family." I wonder if that was somebody newer and younger who was just doing a quick search, didn't know the difference, or...
1: Some intern.
25: Didn't look far enough. I'm assuming we're going to see more of that before it gets better.
0: Well, listen.
1: I saw some other...
0: They're making cuts at stations. The obit department goes first.
1: The two worst things that I have seen about Dolly passing away. Both came from radio people.
0: Yes.
1: One was some morning show somewhere posting a picture of themselves with a Dolly Parton cardboard cutout.
0: There you go.
1: And then the other one was a radio station guy posting a picture of himself with a Dolly Parton wax figure at Madame Tussauds. Anything to get a little juice, baby.
2: Look, she's in my feed, too. I'm on time. I know what's going on.
0: Not a lot of disc jockeys with her, though.
1: Text
0: as
1: Club.
0: You'll notice.
1: I don't know how they know this. 332. Bread Guy is out in Colorado and seeing Dave Matthews Band either tonight or tomorrow night.
2: Is that a family member? Or a Bread Guy stalker?
1: Just somebody keeping tabs on Bread Guy.
2: Want to see Mike Myers doing ballet?
1: Yes.
2: The keyboard stylings of a Toronto subway musician?
1: Yes.
2: Just do a quick search. It'll pop for you. Peter Cullen, the voice of Optimus Prime. Just about every Transformers project since 1984 has passed away. He was 85. I'm anxious to see if they held on to his voice, which I would have never said prior to a year ago.
3: You may have my voice, Optimus Prime.
2: Toy Story 5, you want to watch it with the fam at home. Disney Plus is going to run it and start on September 23rd.
1: Yeah, because did you see how much it is to rent? $25 to rent Toy Story 5. We were going to watch it last weekend with the family, and we were like, we're not paying $25 to rent it.
2: So there's still a threshold at home. Cheaper than going to the theater, but what's your limit? $14.99?
1: No, I'm not paying more than like $5 to rent a movie.
2: It is pretty interesting
1: I'm not doing it.
2: All your streaming services are fleshing out because you have... you've got services that you pay for, services that are free. Inside the paid-fors, you also still have commercials.
0: Oh, we got to... I'm sorry, we're running late.
2: Yeah, and so overall, you got a whole system now. And so you're charging, and then you've got all that.
1: Yeah.
2: And paying.
0: Yeah.
2: And paying.
1: And then what? It was $29.99 to buy it.
0: Yeah.
1: So I was like, I got to pay $30 for something that you're going to have on this platform in a couple of weeks.
0: They'll be screwing us on Monday. Don't worry.
2: Okay. Quickly, what happens when you buy it? Do you keep it forever?
1: I don't own it, do I?
0: When you buy a digital product, that stays in your library.
1: Okay.
2: Until what?
0: Because everything I want to see is behind the paywall.
2: What if I cancel my service? Is it mine?
0: Is that it for you, Jen?
2: Your TV, man. Well, we'll get to the TV top 10 after the break.
0: What they do is they send you a red disc in the mail once you...
2: mail it back.
0: That's right.
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26: At first glance, Terrence and Shania have nothing in common. 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

0: started Vince Young and finished it in one evening. It was a great watch. What a mess.
1: How many episodes? Four?
0: No, it's just one.
1: Oh, okay.
0: One episode.
1: Oh, that's perfect for me.
0: 45 minutes.
2: Okay, do it.
1: Really?
0: Yeah. Untold, Vince Young, Netflix. A real good one.
1: I thought there would have been more to unpack there than just 45 minutes.
0: There was. They could have made this thing weeks long. I mean, by the way he went through things and stuff. Yeah. I admit, that game's still amazing. The Texas, you know.
1: USC.
0: USC game. Wow.
2: So TV this weekend is pretty much going to be dominated by football. Vince, in a second, I want you to give me three big games that I want to pay attention to for one reason or another. So don't overlook The Whisper Man, which is on Netflix. Crime thriller. Then you have Baltimore, Washington, 6 o'clock. This is on NFL Network, and it's still preseason. Denver, Minnesota, 9 o'clock. So 6 and 9. And then move over to CBS, 8 o'clock. Philly, Cincinnati. What are you going to be looking for tonight, Nibs, with your Eagles?
0: I kind of want to see Ross talk to Coach Sirianni before the game, so I'll try to catch it before it starts.
1: Yeah, Ross on the call tonight. The game is on CBS, and I don't know if it's before the game or at halftime.
0: Halftime, okay, yeah.
1: He sits down with Eagles head coach Nick Sirianni.
0: Definitely curious to sit down to watch this preseason game. Yes.
2: So we have more preseason tomorrow with Indianapolis and Detroit at 1, Tennessee and Chicago at 6. That's back on the NFL Network.
1: And then that's it. Tomorrow's the final two preseason games.
0: That's it.
2: But you also have college tomorrow?
1: Tomorrow, you've got North Carolina and TCU. They kick off the whole season. Noon on ESPN from Dublin, Ireland. I just saw TCU's helmets. The little horned frog is like carrying a shamrock in his hand. So they understood the assignment of what they were supposed to do. College football tomorrow. So that is one to watch. I guess USC, San Jose State, just because USC's ranked. And one to keep your eye on, Hawaii and Stanford.
0: Okay.
1: Hawaii did win this game last year, but it was on the islands. Now they're back in Palo Alto, California. See if Hawaii can run back some magic again. And if you're a Florida State fan, Seminoles are in action tomorrow night. You got Yankees, Red Sox, and baseball. Tariq Skubal pitches against his old team tonight. The Tigers and Dodgers.
0: That'll be good.
2: Little League World Series off today. Tomorrow, though, you have international game, which will be interesting. Japan's in that one, so big watch usually. 12:30 to start.
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0: I'll continue to watch Landman. And I'll say how it was. Keyword finger. Not happy. Mm-hmm. Not happy with what I saw.
2: I was waiting.
0: But I'm too ensconced now. So I love it. I'm going to keep watching it.
2: The story's bigger than one violent act.
0: Sure is. A great time last night, by the way, with the Senators as well. Fought all the people that joined us.
2: Yeah, thank you so much, everybody. Chris and Tiffany, Dawn, Jerry, Steve, Nathan, all listeners of the show. And you know what? Big baseball fans.
0: Big baseball fans.
2: We love to go to games. So I'm sorry if I missed anyone or didn't get all the way into it. Those are just on our winners list. And then one more quick note. There's a ride I want to call attention to because this is kind of a last-minute deal. A couple of different events happening this weekend. One more before I leave that I will tell you about. But there is a Jack Stahl 100-year-old World War II veteran ride coming up this weekend. I'll post it on my page. Just look up Jen Shade on Facebook's easier, but I'll put it up on all of them. It's going to be tomorrow, and it's with the American Legion Post 109 and the Home Association Canteen. So they're going to be doing that run to try to help out. There's a big ALS event before I leave that I'll tell you about, and we got a weekend in front of us, guys.
0: Wow. Team Week 2. We'll be right back.
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5: Morning clouds and fog giving way to sunshine today. Pleasant with a high of 83. Mostly clear and cooling off tonight into the upper 50s. And then a mostly sunny and pleasant day ahead on Saturday with highs around 80. Partly cloudy on Sunday with a stray shower and a high of 87. From the ABC 27 Weather Center, I'm meteorologist Brett Thackera for 105.7 The X.
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7: All right, that does it for your People's Morning Show. Coming up next week on the program, I will get to all those texts that you made when we discussed athletic ability. Dolly Parton went and died, and took the wind out of some of those athletes.
8: It really did.
7: But lots of great comments about Dolly. Great coverage, as far as you're concerned, being a fan. That was really cool this week to hear a lot about her from your perspective as well. So thank you for that.
9: I still have that doll you gave me.
7: I know. So the unbelievably obnoxious Dolly Parton doll that I gave you a couple years ago.
9: The box is huge. There's nowhere to put this thing.
7: So great.
9: But I got everything out and made a little strange shrine.
7: Can you take a picture? Send it just to me if you want. You don't have to post it. I want to see it again.
9: We can't buy it back now.
7: That's right.
9: Or I'm not gifting it back. You could maybe buy it back now. What's the price on
7: it? I might buy that back from you. I've done that before. On more than one occasion.
9: Have your people call my
7: people. Yeah, but that's my pathetic problem. You can follow my socials to see all that stuff. Athlete text, Labor Day Demo Derby. We'll have those tickets next week up for grabs. Lost the 90s on Monday. Jennifer, what do you have to say, everybody?
9: I know we're running late, but obviously I'm staying until 12, and we have Breaking Benjamin, the tickets to try to help you get into to get that big trip. But I'm also staying local this weekend. Last one for like about a month, where I'm almost on tour every weekend all over the place. Barbecue for Paws. Right near me, which is in, if you like dogs, animals, you know, whatever, at the Fire Hall in the Fairview Fire Hall, which is over in New Cumberland area. And then Sunday, ladies and gentlemen, this is a big benefit going on, Together for Steve Yeager. This is an ALS fundraiser on Sunday, 1 to 6. This is in Hummelstown. I'm going to post this again on my Facebook page and all of my social media, but the band list is enormous. We've got... I know Shay's going to be there. I know Joey Swisher Sweets. He's the one who's been doing a lot of the videos. This is a massive local community support event and trying to, you know, get some things together there. An afternoon of it's live music, all of your community, performances and bands. So please join us or consider it. I'll put that up again and I'll share it over on our official people's official Facebook. Wait, official people's Facebook.
7: Now the words aren't making any sense. The official People's Morning Show Facebook page.
9: No, I'm out of gas.
7: Jen is out of gas. I understand. Vince, what do you have to say, everybody?
8: I got some left in a little propane outside if you need some gas.
9: Not that kind. Okay. And not your kind either.
8: No. Well, I didn't pass any gas today. Jennifer,
9: not
8: I would
9: in
8: never
9: here.
8: Pass gas with you in the room.
7: Believe me, he doesn't when you're in here because when you ain't, he does.
8: Hey, you see that tea?
7: It is not a pleasant atmosphere in here when you're not here.
8: It's the pot between the kettle
7: that's
8: black.
7: What I'm saying. Between the two of us, there's some stew cooking.
9: The noxious twins.
7: What else do you have, Vince? Go ahead.
8: I don't know. Have yourselves a great weekend. Follow me on Instagram, AU_JELLO. Thanks to everybody that watched Tailgate Cam today. 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
7: If you look real closely at your computer, you can see Jeremy from JAS Training and Safety Solutions sweating it out, watching the cam.
8: Thank God.
7: Because he's on safety assignment, right?
8: Thank God it was not as hot today as it was the last time we did it.
7: That was crazy.
8: It was brutal.
9: Thanks, Jeremy.
7: Thank you, Jeremy.
8: Thank you, Jeremy.
7: Follow me on social, Steve Sacramone, Nipsey Rocks, Nipsey Naps there on the Instagram. 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
11: A better life with Dr. Sanjay Gupta.
12: It's about as tough a family problem as you can get. An adult child has cut off communication with a parent, or the other way around. It's often represented as ungrateful kids, difficult parents, but the truth, experts say, is usually a lot more complicated and more common than you would think. Researchers estimate 1 in 5 people will become estranged from their father at some point. But here's what I find hopeful. Going no contact isn't always the end of the story. Sometimes it's more of a painful pause that gives both people time to heal reflect, and grow. The common thread among those who found their way back, they stopped pointing fingers and looked inward instead. If you are estranged from someone you love, first of all, I am sorry. Take care of yourself. Stay open. Don't lose hope. But also, don't waste time either. Life is short. I'm Dr. Sanjay Gupta, helping you live a better life.
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Yeah, this is a true TGIF with Dolly passing and Tim Curry and very big week. It's exhausting, but we are at the weekend and we're ready to go. I am Jen Shade. I will be here until 12 o'clock doing everything I can to help you get qualified for the Breaking Ben trip to Anaheim, California. 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So get there and check it, but simply, today's the last day. You're going to hear a keyword. You get the keyword. You text it to 95819, and then maybe you will win this trip. The word right now is stay.

Outside from Stained on the X. You're following along with Little League World Series. If you are, you already know what's going on. Game's off today, and then tomorrow and Sunday is the final at 3 o'clock. They go pretty quick. If you want to catch one, don't miss it. Ice Nine kills with McKenna Grace, twisting the knife. Breaking Ben coming up. Word coming up to try to win the trip. And I got to go over the weather, too, for the weekend. A banger storms last night. This day.

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Post Malone and Ozzy, 105.7 The X weather from the ABC 27 Weather Center. 83 the high today, 59 the low tonight. Some clouds in the morning, but sunshine in the afternoon. Could still be seeing some fog around some places, but mostly sunny and comfortable tomorrow, which is great because of the charity rides and the activities that are going on. I was telling you during the People's Morning Show, there are several which are posted, either Gen Shade Radio Rider or the ride page. I'll do a nice little full spread for everybody because there's that. And then I know on Sunday also, we've got the Together for Jaeger, Steve Jaeger concert. He's got ALS, and all of our local community and music and things are getting together, and we just want you to come out. I think there's somebody said it on one of the posts. It's like, swarm for Steve. So that is what we're going to do on Sunday, 1 to 6 o'clock. If you'd like more info, that's in Hummelstown, but you can check my Facebook page here in just a few minutes, and I'll get that all going. Got your word for Breaking Ben? Text this to 95819. Stay, STAY, to qualify. We change gears on Monday. This is it.

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1: Hey, this is Matt Schultz from Cage the Elephant. This is our new song, Beaches in Tennessee. It's your music, Plus.
0: Cage the Elephant's Matt Schultz on the band being together for 20 years.
1: Yeah, it's crazy. 20 years. Time flies for sure, honestly. I think that we've always just tried, as far as like the way the band's evolved, we always just tried to find things about music to be excited about, things that feel new to us, stay in touch with our passion for creating music. And so I think we just used that as a guiding light and basically had no rules other than that. If there was a way that we evolved, I think it's just really going where the music takes.

0: was Cage the Elephant, Beaches in Tennessee. It's your Music Plus.
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You want to check that even on the weekends because you got a Labor Day giveaway for $1,000 happening. End of Summer Splash giveaway. That's $2,000 you could win. And then there's music news on there too. So if you have a little time or you're just trying to get yourself to Friday and you're checking it out and surfing all over, just try to win. In theaters. I'll get to TV in a few minutes, about 10. Because they have all this preseason stuff happening with the NFL. But in theaters, John Cena, Will Forte, Coyote versus Acme, The Dog Star with Josh Brolin and Just Play Dead. Those are wide releases. These are smaller. Just Play Dead, Samuel L. Jackson and Eva Green, The Sun Never Sets, Dakota Fanning and Jake Johnson, and Idiots, Dave Franco and O'Shea Jackson. Something about those two guys as buds or bros or whatever, get driving rich kids to rehab. And the comedy ensues or something starts to happen. I can't imagine. Oh, as far as new music today, too, Prince has something new. And Mike D from Beastie Boys has his first solo album out.

Friday on the X, what's on TV this weekend? Well, football. Imagine that. Lots of college. I'm not diving into that. Whisper Man sneaking in today on Netflix, but tonight, NFL Network, 6 o'clock, Baltimore, Washington, Denver, Minnesota at 9 o'clock. Watch for Ross Tucker in there, too. A friend of the People's Morning Show. So happy for him that he's rolling on with it. I've never seen a man work harder. Even like I run into him at the airports and stuff, and he's got the laptop in his lap. He's all business and a good time at the same time. So we're happy for our friend. Also tonight on CBS, that's where you're going to find Ross. Philadelphia hosting Cincinnati. Indianapolis and Detroit, 1 o'clock tomorrow, Tennessee and Chicago, 6 o'clock. Then I believe we're all done with it. The Little League World Baseball Series Championship in Williamsport. They've got some games, not today, but tomorrow, and then they move to the finals, which are on Sunday at 3 o'clock. You'll also get Remembering Dolly Parton, A Rhinestone Life, like that name, 8 o'clock on CBS. Lanterns, 9 o'clock HBO, that's episode 3, on Sunday. And AMC will have Walking Dead, Dead City. I know some of you still love that.

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105.7 The X Weather from the ABC 27 Weather Center. It's going to be okay today. 83 degrees, the high eventually. Still some cloud cover, maybe even fog lingering, but that's pretty much gone by now. And then 59, the low tonight. Tomorrow, though, because of all the charity rides and runs and cool things that are going on and events, mostly sunny and comfortable. Oh, got a good Saturday. 80 degrees. Sunday, cloudy, stray shower. Could happen. 87, the high. Whatever you're doing this weekend, please be safe. Join me, if you will, either charity rides. I'm going to post them up at our official People's Morning Show Facebook page. And I've got a nice ride tomorrow with Legion Riders, American Legion 109 out of Mechanicsburg. I'm going to post this so you don't have to remember it all. And then, of course, on Sunday, the event we're doing for Jaegerfest, I think is one of the other terms I've heard call this, but it's an event for Steve Jaeger, an ALS fundraiser. We're going to swarm for Steve. So that is in Hummelstown on Sunday, 1 to 6 o'clock. Love to see you all out there.

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105.7 The X with Motley Crue. Happy Friday. It's Vince. The weekend is almost here. Only a few more hours left to go. We had ourselves a great morning on the People's Morning Show. If you missed it, you can check it out now on the official People's Morning Show Facebook page, Tailgate Cam, where I made those crock pot jelly meatballs, but on the stovetop, and then put them on the flat top and made some grilled cheese out of them.

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Tonight, everybody's favorite football analyst will be front and center on your television as the Philadelphia Eagles take on the Cincinnati Bengals in the final preseason game, which will be on CBS and will feature an interview with Ross and Eagles head coach Nick Sirianni.

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1: What kind of texter are you? And there might be a texter that bothers you. Do you guys have anybody in your list, or have you done it yourself and you know you did it, but you can't quite get a handle on it? Are you a paragraph texter, or are you what they call a dry texter? 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
2: This is me and my wife texting. I told you I recorded this. Okay, so this is me. Okay, we'll send it. And then here's my wife.

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105.7 The X with Pierce the Veil. It's a Friday. We are almost there. The weekend is upon us. It's Vince. Hope you're having a good day so far. For gaming fans out there, how did you feel about the footage from GTA 6 being released yesterday? Actual footage from Rockstar Games, not some cyber leaker on the internet, showed, I think, what, like 23 minutes of gameplay. GTA 6 is due out in November. I have not played any GTA in a very long time, but maybe I'll join up on the hype train for this one, and maybe we'll somehow hook it up and play it here in the studio.

1057 The X with Candlebox. 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

1057 The X with Breaking Ben. If you're looking for something to watch this weekend as we head into the first weekend of the college football season, the Untold documentary series on Netflix has a new episode out about former Texas quarterback Vince Young. Nips has watched it. He says it's great, but it's only 45 minutes long. I thought it would have been multiple episodes.

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1: I'll make this short and sweet.
0: I knew. I'm right off the bat. I was like, oh, no.
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3: 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All right, hang on.
1: I work grounds crew for a college in PA. You had me laughing so hard, a car pulled over to ask me if I was okay. I just told him I'm old. Hey, guys, have a great day. Thanks for everything. Nipsey sucks.
0: I love that. Tremendous. So a laugh never hurt anybody. But boy, it didn't start.
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105.7 The X with Wage War. Some Washington Commander fans were able to get their hands on some brand new Washington Redskins merchandise. The Commander's online store was selling three Redskins t-shirts depicting Art Monk, Daryl Green, and Sean Taylor. As the franchise has to put out some merchandise every so often to protect the Washington Redskins trademark. If you wanted some, though, unfortunately, it is all sold out.

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105.7 The X with 3 days grace. It's Vince. That's going to do it for me today. Thanks for hanging out with me on your Friday afternoon. Again, in case you missed it, you can go check out Tailgate Cam on the official People's Morning Show Facebook page as I made some jellied grilled meatball, grilled cheeses. It was a pretty successful food cam, and the food was actually pretty good, so go check it out. Other than that, I will be back here bright and early Monday morning, 6 a.m. on the People's Morning Show. Have yourselves a great weekend. Drink responsibly, gamble responsibly, and we'll see you back here on Monday. It's Allison Chains on the X.

0: 1057 The X, Hawaii and Chris James. Into the weekend we go. Thank God for that. And a big one for me tonight because my Washington Commanders finally on TV on a preseason game that I can watch. They're playing the Ravens tonight. It'll be on the NFL Network at 6 o'clock tonight. There's a 9 o'clock game, too, on the NFL Network. The Broncos and the Vikings. Eagles on tonight as well. 8 o'clock, taking on those Cincinnati Bengals. That's on CBS. A lot of stuff going on for football all weekend long. You've got games tomorrow, Colts-Lions at 1, Titans and Bears, there's a who cares game, at 6 o'clock. And, of course, the Little League World Series finally going to come to a close on Sunday. Folks I know still drive up there every day, up 15, to see the action. Should have good weather for it, at least the rest of the weekend. It's Cage the Elephant as we get back to The Rock now on The X.
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2: You always have those dreams and those hopes to be doing this for your whole life. I definitely didn't see myself doing anything else. But I think that the reality is so much more enriching than what the imagination can come up with. All of the amazing people that we've met over the years, the incredible experiences. It's been a blessing to say the least, and we definitely want to and do see ourselves doing this for the rest of our lives.

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Five Finger Death Punch 105.7 The X, making fans really happy. As of yesterday, they announced they're going to broadcast their 20th anniversary tour live from Red Rocks on September the 8th, 9 o'clock Mountain Time on Veeps. If you get that. And Mountain Time would be what? That's 2 hours different from here. So that'd be like 11 o'clock here. We just saw, of course, the show here when it was at Hershey. But kind of cool that they're going to broadcast it live for you. Info is on the band's website. 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

Kid Rock at 105.7 The X. Back in the news, I guess a story came out, was it yesterday? I think it was, that before Defense Secretary Pete Hegseth fired a top general, the general was advised to drop the Kid Rock probe. Remember when that helicopter was flying by Kid Rock's apartment, and they told him to drop it, don't look into it, that it was, they viewed it as a recruitment tool, the fact that it flew past Kid Rock's apartment. So Kid Rock's still in the mix down in D.C. How are you feeling right about now on a Friday? New report finds the average American hits their energy wall about 2:48 in the afternoon. 21% say they start to feel drained right before noon. Probably because you need lunch, basically. 82% of Americans say they're operating their lives on autopilot to some degree, mindlessly going through the motions. Hopefully your brain surgeon doesn't say that. Evanescence, as we mindlessly go our way into the weekend on The X.

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105.7 The X. One, Chris James here. It's the last day to qualify to go to Anaheim, California to see Breaking Benjamin in concert. Free concert, free vacation, just shy of 3 o'clock. So as soon as it gets after 3 o'clock, this is your final keyword. Breaking, as in Breaking Benjamin. B-R-E-A-K-I-N-G, Breaking. You text that national keyword to 95819 after 3 o'clock, and then you've got until like 7 o'clock. So if you're, you know, driving around, you've got time. You don't have to do it while you're driving. But you'll have a chance at that free vacation and a free concert. Today, the last day to qualify for that. Starting on Monday morning at 6 a.m., the next free vacation and a free concert to Hawaii to see A Perfect Circle. That's what you got looking forward to on Monday morning, a chance to go to Hawaii to see A Perfect Circle. And if you don't want to go see Maynard, you want to go to a hula dance instead, I'm not going to tell. But that starts on Monday. But yeah, just after 3 o'clock, Breaking, text that to 95819 here. One of the last qualifiers for that trip. Shine Down with Young again, and then we've got traffic on the X.

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3: We're in good shape around the Harrisburg area. No delays. 83 over East or Summit. Busy across the South Bridge, but no issues making your way up past 19th Street. Coming down from the north, the inbound river routes are looking good. A little busy on 11 South from the Turnpike down past Wolf's Bridge Road, getting into the Carlisle Fairgrounds. 11 in County, that is accident-free. York County, fender bender on 30 at 74. Lancaster County, still dealing with that roadway flooding out on Farmersville Road at Turtle Hill Road and State and Locust there in West Earl Township. Use some caution past that. Chow Wills back right now traffic.
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1: 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You got a chance at $1,000 in that Labor Day giveaway. Hard to believe. Week from Monday is Labor Day already. Speaking of cash, John Bon Jovi in the news. The New Jersey Lottery is teaming up with Bon Jovi. Starting in October, they've got a Bon Jovi scratch-off tickets. You could win up to $200,000 on the Bon Jovi scratch-off tickets. Kind of also weird that Living on a Prayer just re-entered the Billboard Global 200 chart. Like, that's how old is that song? And it's back on one of the Billboard charts, which is crazy. Same album, Slippery When Wet, this one, Bon Jovi on the X.

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1: The room was so old, I found a condom made of wood under the bed.
2: Wow.
1: That's how old the room was. But prophylactic.
3: You're right. That smell. And once it was a smoker's hotel, it's always a smoker's hotel.
1: No, it's no smoking now. I was like, come on. Come on, I'm going to light this carpet on the wall and have a smoke. Stop it, you liar. Oh, when we arrived at the hotel, too, there was no human being to be found. It wasn't like you go to, you know, your Hilton and there's, you know, someone behind the desk with a smile on their face. We showed up there at 2 o'clock in the morning and the, you know, the cage was down.
2: Oh.
1: The window was closed.
3: Did anyone hear? Was there a bell to ring?
1: And then someone out of nowhere went, and
3: I don't like
1: it up.
2: Howdy.
1: Howdy. Yeah,
2: you right? Need a room for the night?
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0: AC/DC at 105, 7 the X with the 3 o'clock version of That's Effed Up. Here we go. What we got here? FDA is recalling Whole Foods guacamole issued after a salmonella breakout in 32 states. Covers 3,000 dips, salsas, guacamole products if you got anything at a Whole Foods store.
1: Yuck, I'll stay away, thanks.
0: Eat that guacamole, it will come back out the back end looking like guacamole.
1: Woo! Who needs Ozempic? Just eat that.
0: Pretty much whenever you eat now, it's going to give you the crabs and get you sick. Pretty much. Oh, my God. This is crazy. Scammers are sending people brand new iPhones that they didn't order. Using the phone, then, will give hackers your passwords, account details, and verification codes.
1: Oh, that's not good. But I would like to think that smart people aren't going to fall for that.
0: Oh, John.
1: I'm being too charitable.
0: The police say if you get an unexpected iPhone, do not turn it on. Give it to somebody you don't like and let them turn it on. There's an idea.
1: Where are they getting the $600 to $1,000 for new iPhones to send to people?
0: Maybe it's just a refurbished one. Meanwhile, an iPhone was recently dropped, get this, from 100,000 feet in space.
1: Get out of here. What happened to it?
0: The iPhone 17, it survived the fall, they say, because it had a Rhino Shield AirX case on it.
1: Wow, that's a commercial.
0: This is weird. It has no parachute, heating system, or secondary layer of protection. The drop took them 25 minutes as it went through like temperatures 60 below. The phone switches on and took photos after the drop. That's unbelievable. Come on.
1: Did they have somebody falling with it taking pictures? I don't believe it. People are falling from 100,000 feet.
0: Well, yeah, you won't even know it's there until it gets, you know, closer. You're like, where? I don't see it. It's coming down. Look, give it a time. Come back in 20 minutes. It'll be here.
1: I hope it was like in a field out in the middle of the Midwest, not in some populated area.
0: Imagine getting hit on the head with that.
1: Whew.
0: Las Vegas guy recently used bananas to rob a local business.
1: Okay.
0: The first time I read that, I thought he pulled one out and went, stick him up. But that's not what he did. he had a whole cart full of stuff. And he's on his way out, and one of the guards tries to get him. So he swings a bag of bananas and hits the guy in the face.
1: Bitch.
0: That would hurt. That would definitely hurt. Is that a banana in your eye? Recently released body cam footage shows a naked man firing a flamethrower at the Oklahoma City police when they came to evict him.
1: Jeez, a flamethrower?
0: Naked guy with a flamethrower. Oh, my God. Now, maybe it was one of the, like, if you get, like, an aerosol can and a lighter, technically that's a flamethrower. I don't see me going on Amazon. Flamethrower. How quick can I get a flamethrower here?
1: Yeah, but he's not even protecting the goodies.
0: No. Imagine that blowing back and all of a sudden, zhoosh. Woo! Cooked hot dogs there. Woo! It's your 3 o'clock version of That's Effed Up. Foo Fighters' latest is called Window, and then John's got traffic.

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2: They're still with that fender bender, 83 northbound, Lime Kiln Road. It's on the shoulder. Both lanes getting by, just a little rubbernecking as you head down the hill from Racers on 83 North past Lime Kiln Road. Issue some caution past the scene. 83 North, slow again, South Bridge, full span, heading up north of 19th Street. 83 South, got some slowing at the South Bridge. 81 South, a little slow south of Manita. No problems on the outbound river routes. Heading into York County, an accident, Paradise Township, Big Mount Road near East Berlin Road, 234. Going York Township, Springwood Road at Chestnut Hill Road, Lancaster County accident, East Hempfield Township, Roarstown Road, 741 at Embassy Drive. Got one in Strasburg, Decatur Street at Clover Avenue. Couple accidents in Mountjoy Borough, Donegal Street at New Haven Street, and West Main Street, that's 230 at Mannheim Street. John Wilsbach, right now traffic.
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Hawaiian Chris James here. Check of traffic. Usually sucks on a Friday. We got that coming up. We've got your 4 o'clock fun facts on the way. Here's a fun one. Researchers at Southern Illinois University just created a cookie that's made from plastic bottles and agricultural waste, which I'm thinking is manure. Would you eat a cookie made from plastic bottles and agriculture waste? 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
0: It's National Bow Tie Day today, John.
1: I never wear one. I don't even think I have one.
0: I think the only time I ever wore a bow tie was at the prom when I had a tux. Might have been the only time.
1: Yeah, and weddings.
0: Yeah, my own, I think. Yeah, I might have worn a bow tie then. Otherwise, no. I hate bow ties. They're goofy looking. It's National Power Rangers Day.
1: Go, go, Power Ranger.
0: Ooh, that hot pink Power Ranger. She was hot. Ooh. Until she takes that mask off and you go, blah!
1: Oh! No wonder she wore a mask.
0: And it's also, they shouldn't have this one so close to National Dog Day the other day. Today is Rainbow Bridge Remembrance Day. Ugh.
1: I can't wait to see my doggy someday.
0: Man, way to bring us down, Chris. A poll asked, what is a bigger problem? People being too easily offended or people not being careful enough about upsetting other people? About half the people said people being too easily offended. Well, they wouldn't be offended if you were maybe a little more... maybe you were a little more careful about not upsetting them. Weird. Parents in other countries are talking about their children's equivalent of I don't want that for dinner. I want chicken nuggets. Because like that's every kid's fallback. I don't want that. I just want chicken nuggets. Some of these are weird. In Mexico, it's a quesadilla and chocolate milk.
1: Okay.
0: In Canada, it's poutine.
1: Excuse me? It's what?
0: They actually serve that at the Giant Center during Bears games. Poutine.
1: Oh, okay.
0: It's like gravy and French fries and cheese, and it's really freaking good. In China, it's tomato and eggs over rice. Treviso, Italy is accepting applications for taste testers for the Tiramisu World Cup. Wow. They just want amateurs. They don't want people that are professionals. They want an amateur to come over and sample tiramisus for the World Cup.
1: Okay.
0: I would do that. I'd definitely do that. Trip to Hawaii or from Italy. John, this one's for you. The September 8th is the 60th anniversary of Star Trek.
1: Oh, yes. And William Shatner, what is he, 95 now? And he looks great.
0: Yeah, he does. Yeah, that's all that time.
1: Amazing.
0: It's all that time in space. It made him look younger.
1: You know, and when people say, you know, if you could have lunch with one celebrity or whatever, that would be the guy I'd want to have lunch with.
0: I can see that. You're a big Trekkie. Well, in honor of that, there's a museum in London, which is like a Star Trek museum. They want to set the world record for the most people making the Vulcan salute at one time.
1: Well, that's any Star Trek convention.
0: I can't do that either. I cannot get my ring finger and my middle finger to part like that. I just can't. On either hand, I just can't do it. I don't know what it is. Yeah. No good shocker for me. Finally, the word poppycock. We've heard that. Oh, that's poppycock. It's a way that you can swear without really swearing. Poppycock.
1: Yeah, I used that when I was a kid.
0: The word poppycock actually comes from an old Dutch word that means soft poop.
1: I did not know that.
0: Which makes you wonder, poppycock, soft poop, how that got to be made, but I'll let you use your imagination. It's your 4 o'clock fun facts. Bill Murray's The Band, Always Let You Down, the song on The X.

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That starts Monday morning at 6 a.m. with the People's Morning Show. You'll head there to see a perfect circle. Not bad. 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
1: And then there's this. There's a man suing Texas Pete. Philip White of Los Angeles is suing the makers of Texas Pete hot sauce because it's made in North Carolina, not Texas. So in L.A., Philip White is angry that the makers of Texas Pete hot sauce don't make it in Texas. It has nothing to do with Texas. They make it in North Carolina.
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0: Green Day, 105.7 The X. Here we go. 4 o'clock version of That's Effed Up. An escaped herd of cattle roaming through the city tucked themselves right through a McDonald's drive-thru in Australia.
1: All right. And let me guess, they ordered chicken nuggets.
0: They probably went, that smells like George. Let's go see what George is up to. Popular roller coaster at Six Flags Magic Mountain has been quietly closed since July 12th. Why? Two riders suffered similar brain hemorrhages.
1: Whoa!
0: Brain hemorrhages from riding it. Wow. Wow.
1: Man.
0: Wow. Wow. Wow. You think just throwing up's the worst thing that can happen to you? No. Weird. The 65th German Finger Wrestling Championships just took place in Bavaria. Finger wrestling. Now, I know thumb wrestling. Is that the same thing?
1: That's what I'm wondering, because I don't know what finger wrestling is.
0: I don't know why they wouldn't have called it thumb rather than finger, so you're finger wrestling? Sounds like foreplay. A traffic incident caused delays in Southern California on Tuesday. I don't know if you saw this. I saw the video for this. Pallets of cheese balls spilled all over the highway.
1: Cheese balls?
0: Cheese, them little tiny orange cheese balls.
1: Oh, cheesy poop?
0: Yes.
1: Is that what they call it on South Park, cheesy poop?
0: Yes. Some drivers stopped their cars to grab the tubs that hadn't broken open so they could steal them. Otherwise, yeah, the video I saw of this, there is a guy that's actually filming it as he's driving. And he's showing everybody the cheese balls all over the highway. And or freeway, as they call it there. And at the end of his video, he goes, drive safe, everybody. I'm thinking, yeah, don't use your phone and film as you're driving on the freeway, buddy. There.
1: That's right.
0: There. Tense moments in an on-air flight. You might have seen this in the news this morning from L.A. to Boston on Tuesday. Air traffic recordings have been released from the Delta captain telling the tower that he was feeling sick, and he needed to go to the hospital.
1: Ooh.
0: Turns out they had to land the plane right away. He was having appendicitis while flying the plane.
1: Wow, yeah, you don't want that bursting up there.
0: So he had to land, and he had emergency surgery to get the appendix out. He's going to do okay, they say. But imagine that, up there in the airplane, and your appendix is going. Oh, my God. Shoo.
1: Amazing.
0: Wow. Finally, 25-year-old employee of Steak and Shake down in Florida arrested on Wednesday. If those that don't know down there, the Steak and Shake is one of those where they'll come out to your car, kind of like the Red Rabbit up the river.
1: Okay, like Sonic and stuff?
0: Yeah, they'll come out to your car. Well, this guy came out to the car. He had his zipper down and his thing hanging out intentionally.
1: Oh, Mr. Happy.
0: Woman says he had his manhood exposed through his zipper as he came out to her car. What the hell's wrong with you?
1: Yeah, really, dude. What the heck?
0: You know what I'd have done if I was her? I'd have taken it and yanked it. All right, buddy. Wobble. You want to be an a-hole? Wobble. Rip that baby off. That'll show you.
1: Yeah. If you're going to do that, at least be on roller skates, okay?
0: Unfortunately, if you're like me, it wouldn't even make its way out of the zipper. All you'd see was this like little helmet thing looking at you. That's all it would be. That's your 4 o'clock version of That's Effed Up. Oh, this is effed up too. The From Ashes to New shows, which are coming with the X in December down to the Capital City Music Hall. We thought they were sold out. The people that are putting it on, SLP Concerts, gave me an email today. They did a Ticketmaster sweep and they had to cancel fraudulent orders. So there are some tickets open for the Friday and the Saturday show that they thought were not available anymore. So, Ticketmaster, I hate them. So there are still some tickets left for the Friday and the Saturday night shows. You will hear this song when you go there. This is going to be a number one for them. Die For You. It's From Ashes to New on the X.

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4: Let's start in Harrisburg City. We're dealing with this accident right across from the farm show. It's going to be on Cameron Street, just north of McClay. As you make your way up towards 81 on Cameron Street, all lanes currently blocked there north of McClay. Expect some major delays already backed up beyond Her Street on Cameron Street. Now we got a fender bender, 7th Street at McClay Street. 83 North slows South Bridge up north of 19th Street. No problems on the outbound river routes. 81 South got some slowing south of Manita and some slowing south of Mechanicsburg. York County and Manchester Borough accident, High Street and Maple Street going. Manchester Township, North George at State. Lancaster County still got the fender bender, 30 East at the Lititz Pike on the shoulder. 30 East slow from 283 over to 222. One in East Donegal Township, Maytown Road, 743 right at Donegal Springs Road, and one in Elizabethtown, 230 in Arch Street. John Wilsbach, right now traffic.
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Coming up, 5 o'clock funnies, another check at traffic. D. Snyder in the news. He broke his shoulder, broke his arm, as he was playing ball with his kids. And you know it happens. It happens. I remember I broke a finger when my parents, the whole big stereo system fell on my index finger. Oh, that was not good. Twisted Sister on the X.

0: 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A couple of quick ditties from some videos that are going viral online. When your wife or girlfriend asks you a question like this, no matter what you say, it's probably the wrong answer, but this was the bigger wrong answer. I'm just going to play it. This what one guy's answer to the other half about eating.
1: If you had to choose between giving up eating steak or giving up kissing me for the rest of your life, which one do you choose?
2: I mean, it's my favorite food.
1: You're picking giving up steak.
2: No, I'm picking steak out of the two.
1: So you think I'm just gross and you never want to kiss me ever again?
2: I don't think you're gross. I just like steak a lot.
1: No, way more than me.
0: Yeah, he gave up kissing her for the rest of his life in order to, so he wouldn't have to give up steak. tough choice for that guy, huh? Should be interesting. Wonder if he gets to kiss her anymore. Another one which is going viral. Now, back to school we are. There's a kindergarten teacher that had one of her kids go up and talk to her in the first week of school, and this is just precious.
3: I went and sat down by a little boy today while I was on recess duty. I asked him, like, did you know teachers get tired? And he's like, yeah. And he goes, and they also get fat. What? Why do teachers get fat? And he said, oh, because they eat too much. I'm a teacher. Am I fat? And he's like, yeah. Look at me, just straight face, just says it. Lesson learned. Don't ask the questions you don't want answers to. Oh, kindergartners.
0: Little kids are way too honest. There you go. He thinks his teacher's fat because she eats too much. It's your 5 o'clock funnies traffic after Cage the Elephant on the X.
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5: I don't know if there's like any particular entry point that I would hope that the audience would go after. I mean, I definitely have my favorite records. Melophobia was a special record for us. Tell Me I'm Pretty was a special record. Social Cues was a special record. But I mean, I think they all, at one time or another, were really important to us and still are. As far as the albums are concerned, I think we just feel blessed that people are listening.
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4: They cleared that accident in Harrisburg City, Cameron Street north of McClay. All lanes open, still have residual backlogs as you make your way up to 81 on Cameron Street, but the accident is clear. Got one Harrisburg City at 7th and McClay, 83 north bumper-to-bumper Lemoyne, heading up north of 19th Street, 283 north end of the Eisenhower, back beyond Lindell Road, 441. No problems, river routes. Watch your speed, 81 at Cameron Street and 81 between Wirtsville and 11 and 15. Heading into York County, have a hazmat incident in Fairview Township, Marsh Run Road near the Turnpike, Lancaster County, 30 East, slow 283, over to 222, accident in Elizabethtown, 230 in the area of Arch Street. John Wills, Spock, right now traffic.
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Evanescence on the Happy Hour at 105.7 The X. Blind Melon with no rain back there. Wow. How about that rain last night? We had the X night with the Harrisburg Senators. Thank you to everybody over there. You were above and beyond, Ashley and everybody. Thank you so much for what you did for our listeners there last night. Had the game gotten to the seventh inning stretch, which I think we were about an inning away from the seventh inning stretch when the heavens opened, I was going to get to sing Take Me Out to the Ball Game with the park. Obviously, Mother Nature said we ain't letting that guy sing at all. But man, that was crazy rain, even crazier lightning. Once I got outside of where the game was on my way home, I was going out 322, and there was like all kinds of crazy lightning and thunder, but no rain until I got closer to Hummelstown, and then it was just a monsoon. Senators back in action again tonight. It's a Friday night. That means you've got fireworks after the game. First 1,000 fans at the gate get a Senators hat. Then, of course, tomorrow night is pink night. Gates open up. It's a big night all weekend long. So all the way through the Sunday, if you're an O's fan, they are playing the O's farm team. Simple Man, Shinedown Time on the X.

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Got a big date this weekend? People Finders is going viral because they've launched a new dating tool called Stud or Dud. This new thing looks up public records to vet potential dates. Users can enter a date's name and see what public information exists. Women are using it to find out if guys have criminal records or not, their financials, property ownership, employment history. Man, you think flock cameras can delve into things you don't want it to. This People Finders is, talk about that, man. Leave no stone unturned. I guess it can help in the long run. You don't want to end up with someone that's a scum, but there you go. 9-inch nails as we continue to roll your traffic next on The X.

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5: Well, they cleared that earlier accident in Harrisburg City on Cameron Street north of McClay. That's moving well again. Watch your speed, 81 near Cameron Street. Outbound river routes look good. 83 north, bumper to bumper, Lemoyne up past 19th Street. 83 south, got some slowing in the Eisenhower Interchange down past 29th Street. Carlisle area, busy conditions, heading up 11 northbound there from the fairgrounds all the way up past Harmony Hall. In New York County, accident Manchester Township, Susquehanna Trail near Leitner Road. Lancaster County 30 East, still slow, Fruitville Pike over to 222. In Adams County, still that accident just south of New Oxford. That's going to be on Hanover Street in the area of Brickyard Road. John Will Spock, right now traffic.
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Sleep Theory and Sabbath as we wrap up the 5 o'clock Happy Hour today at 105.7 The X. Have one for me, please. Getting closer and closer to my Commanders on TV tonight. Finally, they're taking on the Ravens on the last preseason game, and it's on TV. I finally get to watch it, for God's sakes. 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

Weezer at 105.7 The X. The new record came out last week. Last Friday, they released their new record. Today, it's a new one from Mike D from the Beastie Boys. His first solo effort is out there for you to get a hold of. Also out today, the new movies, Coyote versus Acme. Yes, that Coyote, Wile E. Coyote. It's one of those, it's got like real people and cartoons in the same movie. Will Forte is real. He's a personal injury lawyer, and he's the lawyer for Wile E. Coyote as he tries to sue the Acme Corporation for basically almost killing him how many times on all the stuff. I watched the trailer. For me, it's a streamer. I don't know. Dog Stars is out today. Now, that looks good. That's been advertised everywhere over the last couple of weeks. You can't get away with it from it. It looks actually like it's pretty good. The warning, this will be the number one song on the rock charts this week. Kerosene on the X.

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1: Architects at 105.7 The X. It was Foo Fighters before that. Some really cool stuff for the Foo Fighters as Pretty Reckless takes a day off from the AC/DC tour. I mean, they've been with them for like over the last year and even before that over in Europe. They have a night off on September the 8th, and the Foo Fighters are going to open for AC/DC. Man, if you were lucky enough to have had tickets to that show, how cool is that? Seether as we continue on the X.

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1057 The X, Hawaiian Chris James with one eye on the machine here and one eye on NFL Network because my Commanders are on. They're taking on the Ravens. Haven't been able to watch a preseason game yet, so there you go. Eagles also, 8 o'clock tonight. Eagles taking on the Bengals on CBS. So you got that. Dark Matter is back on Apple TV. If you're not familiar with that, watch the first season. It's a crazy show. They go into these huge cubes and different time warp things. It's unbelievable. Whisper Man is out on Netflix today, which looks really good, too. There's more NFL action, by the way, tomorrow. And, of course, the Little League World Series. That's a big one on Sunday. You've got, what, is today the, today is the rest of the world championship. Then tomorrow would be the USA championship, and then they play for everything on Sunday. Starting on Monday, a chance to go see these guys in Hawaii. The next free vacation and free concert to see A Perfect Circle. Bright and early 6 a.m. with the People's Morning Show here on The X.

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Dayseeker, 105.7 The X. Lead singer is on the new In This Moment song, which just got released today. You will hear her on The X. Kind of a mid-tempo change of pace for In This Moment. It's actually a pretty cool song. That's it for me. Have yourselves a great weekend. Be safe. 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
6: 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Visit Baker's Archery today and sign up for the Buck Pool while you check out deals on last season's bows or try a new bow or crossbow in the 14-lane indoor range. Shop Baker's huge selection of targets, tree stands, trail cameras, and more. 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Route 225 Peters Mountain Road in Halifax.
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